0: September 11, 2001. A Tuesday morning that forever altered the American landscape. A daylight attack that Americans saw and heard in real time.
1: There, yeah, now remember, oh my God.
2: That looks like a second plane. So this looks like it is some sort of a concerted effort to attack.
0: We remember the courage of first responders. We remember strangers becoming neighbors as President Bush addressed the nation.
3: Today, our fellow citizens, our way of life, our very freedom came under attack. These acts shatter steel, but they cannot dent the steel of American resolve.
0: Through tragedy, we found unity, a reminder that when tested, there is one American heartbeat with the rhythm of service, sacrifice, and love for our fellow citizens. 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
4: Welp, my life is officially over. Kolowski just bunny hopped four cases of Orange Crush at Herfner's party. And when I tried showing him up, I biffed it so hard my buddy Todd thought I had died. Worst of all, it happened right in front of Wendy Pemberton. Her and Heather were in the hot tub practically puking from laughing so hard. 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
9: November 10, 1775. Tun Tavern in Philadelphia, a legendary brotherhood was born. Regular citizens inspired by the Revolution create the Continental Marines and laid the foundation for the United States Marine Corps. From the Corps' first amphibious assault in 1776 to the halls of Montezuma to the shores of Tripoli, the Marine Corps recently celebrated its own 250 years of legacy in 2025. With nicknames like Devil Dogs and Jarheads, the United States Marine Corps is another chapter in the story of defending and protecting the United States of America. From Chesty Puller, Dan Daly, from the Navajo Code Talkers to the six who famously raised the American flag at Mount Suribachi, Marines have epitomized their motto, Semper Fidelis.

0: always faithful. 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
1: Here's your KBRK AM 1430 forecast. Overcast skies tonight with a low of 56. Easterly winds 5 to 10 miles per hour. Highs level off around 81 tomorrow, mainly cloudy skies. Lows dip down to about 61 tomorrow night, partly cloudy. Slight chance for storms. Saturday, daytime highs approaching 83. 97, partly cloudy skies Sunday. From the South Dakota State Lottery Weatherology Weather Center, I'm meteorologist Laura Lockwood. Currently 72.
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3: February 22nd, 1980, Lake Placid, New York. A group of college kids faces the greatest hockey team on the planet, Team USSR. Nobody gave the Americans a chance, except for them. In the medal round, the Soviets jump out to an early lead. Trailing 3-2 in the third period, the Americans score two unanswered goals. Team captain Mike Ruzioni scores the winning goal with exactly 10 minutes left, and USA holds off the furious Soviet attack.

0: to win 4-3. Broadcaster Al Michaels describes the miraculous victory.
1: 5 seconds left in the game. Do you believe in miracles? Yes!
0: In a time of national uncertainty, a game reminded us that the underdog is the heartbeat of the American story. 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
10: Here's your KBRK AM 1430 forecast. Overcast skies tonight with a low of 56. Easterly winds 5 to 10 miles per hour. Highs level off around 81 tomorrow, mainly cloudy skies. Lows dip down to about 61 tomorrow night, partly cloudy. Slight chance for storms. Saturday, daytime highs approaching 83. 97, partly cloudy skies Sunday. From the South Dakota State Lottery Weatherology Weather Center, I'm meteorologist Laura Lockwood. Currently 72.

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1: 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Saturday, July 4th at 11 a.m., the parade will start near the courthouse and go east to Madera Avenue, then north to 6th Street, down 6th Street to Main Avenue, and then back to 3rd. Parade entry forms are available.

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1: Welp, my life is officially over. 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
6: Here's your KBRK AM 1430 forecast. Cloudy skies expected tonight, lows around 56. Winds out of the east, 5 to 10 miles per hour. Chance of rain showers tomorrow, high of 81, mainly cloudy. Partly cloudy tomorrow night, 61. Low 80s Saturday, with a slight chance for storms. Turning much warmer Sunday, with highs in the upper 90s, storms continue. From the South Dakota State Lottery Weatherology Weather Center, I'm meteorologist Laura Lockwood. Currently, it's 72 degrees.
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3: Here's your KBRK AM 1430 forecast. Cloudy skies expected tonight, lows around 56. Winds out of the east, 5 to 10 miles per hour. Chance of rain showers tomorrow, high of 81, mainly cloudy. Partly cloudy tomorrow night, 61. Low 80s Saturday, with a slight chance for storms. Turning much warmer Sunday, with highs in the upper 90s, storms continue. From the South Dakota State Lottery Weatherology Weather Center, I'm meteorologist Laura Lockwood. Right now, 71.
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8: 1803. America was just a strip of land on the Atlantic coast. 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The Louisiana Purchase opened the door to the West, a vast, unknown frontier. It promised new opportunities, new futures, and a manifest destiny that would eventually stretch from sea to shining sea, ultimately leading to the birth of South Dakota. 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
3: Here's your KBRK AM 1430 forecast. Cloudy skies expected tonight, lows around 56. Winds out of the east, 5 to 10 miles per hour. Chance of rain showers tomorrow, high of 81, mainly cloudy. Partly cloudy tomorrow night, 61. Low 80s Saturday, with a slight chance for storms. Turning much warmer Sunday, with highs in the upper 90s, storms continue. From the South Dakota State Lottery Weatherology Weather Center, I'm meteorologist Laura Lockwood. Right now, 72.
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3: Here's your KBRK AM 1430 forecast. Cloudy skies expected tonight. Lows around 56. Winds out of the east, 5 to 10 miles per hour. Chance of rain showers tomorrow, high of 81, mainly cloudy. Partly cloudy tomorrow night, 61. Low 80s Saturday, with a slight chance for storms. Turning much warmer Sunday, with highs in the upper 90s, storms continue. From the South Dakota State Lottery Weatherology Weather Center, a meteorologist, Laura Lockwood, currently 70.
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16: Here's your KBRK AM 1430 forecast. Cloudy skies expected tonight, lows around 56. Winds out of the east, 5 to 10 miles per hour. Chance of rain showers tomorrow, high of 81, mainly cloudy. Partly cloudy tomorrow night, 61. Low 80s Saturday, with a slight chance for storms. Turning much warmer Sunday, with highs in the upper 90s, storms continue. From the South Dakota State Lottery Weatherology Weather Center, a meteorologist, Laura Lockwood. Currently 68.
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5: April 12, 1955. The polio vaccine is officially declared safe and effective. A monumental medical breakthrough successfully eradicated this crippling disease. Dr. Jonas Salk, a virologist and researcher at the University of Pittsburgh, championed the effort in the early 1950s when polio epidemics devastated thousands and caused panic across the globe.
6: Will this new procedure bring the vaccine closer to full effectiveness?
7: Yes, it will. That's fully the expectation, and more than that, it will bring it closer to the point of producing long-term immunity.
5: Dr. Salk becomes a celebrated national hero after creating the vaccine and making it available without patent.
8: Who owns the patent on this vaccine?
7: Well, the people, I would say. There is no patent. Could you patent the sun?
5: Brookings Radio, the Brookings Disabled American Veterans, and Sanford Brookings Clinic celebrates America 250. Our health, our future.

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9: Here's your KBRK AM 1430 forecast. Cloudy skies expected tonight, lows around 56. Winds out of the east, 5 to 10 miles per hour. Chance of rain showers tomorrow, high of 81, mainly cloudy. Partly cloudy tomorrow night, 61. Low 80s Saturday, with a slight chance for storms. Turning much warmer Sunday, with highs in the upper 90s, storms continue. From the South Dakota State Lottery Weatherology Weather Center, I'm meteorologist Laura Lockwood. Right now, it's 64 degrees.
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9: Here's your KBRK AM 1430 forecast. Cloudy skies expected tonight. Lows around 56. Winds out of the east, 5 to 10 miles per hour. Chance of rain showers tomorrow, high of 81, mainly cloudy. Partly cloudy tomorrow night, 61. Low 80s Saturday, with a slight chance for storms. Turning much warmer Sunday, with highs in the upper 90s, storms continue. From the South Dakota State Lottery Weatherology Weather Center, I'm meteorologist Laura Lockwood. Right now, it's 66 degrees.
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12: October 28, 1886. A 151-foot neoclassical sculpture of a robed and crowned copper woman took her place in New York Harbor. She was a gift of friendship from France, but she quickly became the face of America. Inspired by the Roman goddess of liberty, Libertas, the Statue of Liberty stood as inspiration to millions of immigrants passing through Ellis Island. She meant hope, a fresh start, a promise that no matter where you come from, you are welcome here. Today, Lady Liberty still stands as a beacon of light to the world. 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
14: April 12, 1955. The polio vaccine is officially declared safe and effective. A monumental medical breakthrough successfully eradicated this crippling disease. Dr. Jonas Salk, a virologist and researcher at the University of Pittsburgh, championed the effort in the early 1950s when polio epidemics devastated thousands and caused panic across the globe.
15: Will this new procedure bring the vaccine closer to full effectiveness?
16: Yes, it will. That's fully the expectation, and more than that, it will bring it closer to the point of producing long-term immunity.
14: Dr. Salk becomes a celebrated national hero after creating the vaccine and making it available without patent.
17: Who owns the patent on this vaccine?
18: Well, the people, I would say. There is no patent. Could you patent the sun?
14: Brookings Radio, the Brookings Disabled.

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1: Here's your KBRK AM 1430 forecast. Cloudy skies expected tonight, lows around 56. Winds out of the east, 5 to 10 miles per hour. Chance of rain showers tomorrow, high of 81, mainly cloudy. Partly cloudy tomorrow night, 61. Low 80s Saturday, with a slight chance for storms. Turning much warmer Sunday, with highs in the upper 90s, storms continue. From the South Dakota State Lottery Weatherology Weather Center, I'm meteorologist Laura Lockley. Right now, 64.

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0: 250 years ago, a bold idea was born. 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
10: Here's your KBRK AM 1430 forecast. Cloudy skies, overnight lows around 56. East winds 5 to 10 miles per hour. Chance for showers, Friday, high of 81. Lows dip down to about 61. Friday night, partly cloudy skies. Slight chance of thunderstorms, Saturday and Sunday. Low 80s, Saturday, upper 90s by Sunday. From the South Dakota State Lottery Weatherology Weather Center, I'm meteorologist Laura Lockwood. Right now, 63.
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2: November 10, 1775. Tun Tavern in Philadelphia, a legendary brotherhood was born. Regular citizens inspired by the Revolution create the Continental Marines and laid the foundation for the United States Marine Corps. From the Corps' first amphibious assault in 1776 to the halls of Montezuma

0: the shores of Tripoli. The Marine Corps recently celebrated its own 250 years of legacy in 2025. With nicknames like Devil Dogs and Jarheads, the United States Marine Corps is another chapter in the story of defending and protecting the United States of America. From Chesty Puller, Dan Daly, from the Navajo Code Talkers to the six who famously raised the American flag at Mount Suribachi, Marines have epitomized their motto, Semper Fidelis, always faithful. Brookings Radio and Flowers on Main celebrate America 250, our legacy, our future.
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8: Here's your KBRK AM 1430 forecast. Cloudy skies, overnight lows around 56. East winds 5 to 10 miles per hour. Chance for showers, Friday, high of 81. Lows dip down to about 61. Friday night, partly cloudy skies. Slight chance of thunderstorms, Saturday and Sunday. Low 80s, Saturday, upper 90s by Sunday. From the South Dakota State Lottery, Weatherology Weather Center. I'm meteorologist Laura Lockwood. Right now, 63.
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4: Here's your KBRK AM 1430 forecast. Cloudy skies, overnight lows around 56. East winds 5 to 10 miles per hour. Chance for showers, Friday, high of 81. Lows dip down to about 61. Friday night, partly cloudy skies. Slight chance of thunderstorms, Saturday and Sunday. Low 80s, Saturday, upper 90s by Sunday. From the South Dakota State Lottery Weatherology Weather Center, I'm meteorologist Laura Lockwood. Right now, 63.
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1: 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It appears by its own numbers, the U.S. government seems insolvent. It's reported that the Treasury shows about $6 trillion in assets and over $47 trillion in liabilities. 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
2: February 22nd, 1980. Lake Placid, New York. A group of college kids faces the greatest hockey team on the planet, Team USSR. Nobody gave the Americans a chance, except for them. In the medal round, the Soviets jump out to an early lead. Trailing 3-2 in the third period, the Americans score two unanswered goals. Team captain Mike Ruzioni scores the winning goal with exactly 10 minutes left, and USA holds off the furious Soviet attack to win 4-3. Broadcaster Al Michaels describes the miraculous victory.
3: 5 seconds left in the game. Do you believe in miracles? Yes!
2: In a time of national uncertainty, a game reminded us that the underdog is the heartbeat of the American story. 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October 31, 1938. American music began to hear the early beginnings of rock and roll. Sister Rosetta Tharpe pioneered this new sound when she recorded the song Rock Me. By 1951, Sister Tharpe influenced others like Jackie Brenson and his Delta Cats with their high-energy hit, Rocket 88. A rock and roll explosion occurs across the country. Cleveland DJ Alan Freed broadcasts hit records from stars like Chuck Berry, Little Richard, and Bill Haley in his Comets.
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6: Here's your KBRK AM 1430 forecast. Lows level off around 56. Overnight, under overcast skies, winds out of the southeast, 5 to 10 miles per hour. Mainly cloudy skies expected Friday. Chance of rain showers. Daytime highs approaching 80. Lows level off around 62 Friday night. Low 80s Saturday, upper 90s by Sunday. For the South Dakota State Lottery Weatherology Weather Center, I'm meteorologist Laura Lockwood. Right now, it's 63 degrees.
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0: Worst of all, it happened right in front of Wendy Pemberton. 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
6: 1803. 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
7: Here's your KBRK AM 1430 forecast. Lows level off around 56. Overnight, under overcast skies, winds out of the southeast, 5 to 10 miles per hour. Mainly cloudy skies expected Friday. Chance of rain showers. Daytime highs approaching 80. Lows level off around 62 Friday night. Low 80s Saturday, upper 90s by Sunday. From the South Dakota State Lottery Weatherology Weather Center, I'm meteorologist Laura Lockwood. Right now, it's 63 degrees.
6: 250 years ago, a bold idea was born. A belief that life, liberty, and the pursuit of happiness were not just dreams, but rights. In 1776, a determined group of founders risked everything to forge a new vision, a new nation. From the midnight ride of Paul Revere to the shivering lines at Valley Forge, America's story began with resilience. Since then, we've marched through history. We've reached the moon, expanded the promise of freedom, and faced our challenges together. On July 4th, 2026, we honor this journey, celebrating 2.5 centuries of grit, innovation, and unity. It's a moment to remember where we've been and a chance to build where we're going. Brookings Radio and Shones celebrate America 250. 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
1: February 22nd, 1980. Lake Placid, New York. A group of college kids faces the greatest hockey team on the planet, Team USSR. Nobody gave the Americans a chance, except for them. In the medal round, the Soviets jump out to an early lead, trailing 3-2 in the third period. The Americans score two unanswered goals. Team captain Mike Ruzioni scores the winning goal with exactly 10 minutes left, and USA holds off the furious Soviet attack to win 4-3. Broadcaster Al Michaels describes the miraculous victory.
2: 5 seconds left in the game. Do you believe in miracles? Yes!
1: In a time of national uncertainty, a game reminded us that the underdog is the heartbeat of the American story. Brookings Radio, the Brookings Disabled American Veterans, and The Depot celebrate America 250. 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

0: KBRK AM 1430 forecast. Lulls of Lop around 56. Overnight under overcast skies. Winds out of the southeast 5 to 10 miles per hour. Mainly cloudy skies expected Friday. Chance of rain showers. Daytime highs approaching 80. Lulls of Lop around 62. Friday night. Low 80s Saturday. Upper 90s by Sunday. For the South Dakota State Lottery Weatherology Weather Center, I'm meteorologist Laura Lockwood. Currently, it's 63 degrees.
1: October 28, 1886. A 151-foot neoclassical sculpture of a robed and crowned copper woman took her place in New York Harbor. She was a gift of friendship from France, but she quickly became the face of America. Inspired by the Roman goddess of liberty, Libertas, the Statue of Liberty stood as inspiration to millions of immigrants passing through Ellis Island. She meant hope, a fresh start, a promise that no matter where you come from, you are welcome here. Today, Lady Liberty still stands as a beacon of light to the world. Brookings Radio, the Brookings Disabled American Veterans, and Right Angle Construction celebrate America 250. 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September 1814. A lawyer named Francis Scott Key stood on a ship in Baltimore Harbor watching a brutal British bombardment of Fort McHenry. Through a night of smoke and fire, the question remained, would a young nation survive? At dawn's early light, the answer was clear. A massive, defiant flag still waving in the breeze. Key scribbled his emotions on the back of a letter, creating the Star-Spangled Banner. It wasn't just a poem. It was a testament to the American spirit that even in our darkest nights, we endure. We look to the flag and the anthem that tells us we are still here. Brookings Radio and Burroughs Young American Legion Post 114 celebrate America 250. Our past, our future.
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8: Philadelphia. July 1776, the Declaration of Independence, a document born of defiance. 56 men, knowing they risked death, pledged their lives, fortunes, and sacred honor to a radical idea that all people are created equal, endowed with rights no government can take away. 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
9: Here's your KVRK AM 1430 forecast. Lows level off around 56. Overnight, under overcast skies, winds out of the southeast, 5 to 10 miles per hour. Mainly cloudy skies expected Friday. Chance of rain showers. Daytime highs approaching 80. Lows level off around 62 Friday night. Low 80s Saturday, upper 90s by Sunday. For the South Dakota State Lottery Weatherology Weather Center, I'm meteorologist Laura Lockwood. Currently 61.
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8: September 1814. A lawyer named Francis Scott Key stood on a ship in Baltimore Harbor watching a brutal British bombardment of Fort McHenry. Through a night of smoke and fire, the question remained, would a young nation survive? At dawn's early light, the answer was clear. A massive, defiant flag still waving in the breeze. Key scribbled his emotions on the back of a letter, creating the Star Spangled Banner. It wasn't just a poem, it was a testament to the American spirit that even in our darkest nights, we endure. We look to the flag and the anthem that tells us we are still here.

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2: Here's your KBRK AM 1430 forecast. Lulls level off around 56. Overnight under overcast skies. Winds out of the southeast 5 to 10 miles per hour. Mainly cloudy skies expected Friday. Chance of rain showers. Daytime highs approaching 80. Lulls level off around 62 Friday night. Low 80s Saturday. Upper 90s by Sunday. From the South Dakota State Lottery Weatherology Weather Center, a meteorologist.

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0: July 4th, 2026, we celebrate our journey of independence, 2.5 centuries of grit, innovation, and progress. 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
1: Here's a KBRK AM 1430 forecast. 56 overnight under cloudy skies, southeast winds 5 to 10 miles per hour. Chance for showers again Friday, 80. Friday night, 62. Slight chance of rain showers Saturday. Daytime highs approaching 83. 98, sunshine mixed with clouds at times Sunday. From the South Dakota State Lottery Weatherology Weather Center, I'm meteorologist Paul Trombley. Currently, it's 61 degrees.
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1: Here's a KBRK AM 1430 forecast. 56 overnight, under cloudy skies, southeast winds 5 to 10 miles per hour. Chance for showers again Friday, 80. Friday night, 62. Slight chance of rain showers Saturday. Daytime highs approaching 83. 98, sunshine mixed with clouds at times Sunday. From the South Dakota State Lottery Weatherology Weather Center, I'm meteorologist Paul Trombley. Currently, it's 61 degrees.
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2: 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A 151-foot neoclassical sculpture of a robed and crowned copper woman took her place in New York Harbor. She was a gift of friendship from France, but she quickly became the face of America. Inspired by the Roman goddess of liberty, Libertas, the Statue of Liberty stood as inspiration to millions of immigrants passing through Ellis Island. 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
3: Here's a KBRK AM 1430 forecast. Cloudy skies with a few peaks of sun today, with a chance of rain showers. Daytime highs approaching 80. Winds out of the southeast, 8 to 15 miles per hour. Lows around 62. Tonight, partly cloudy. Sunshine mixed with clouds at times. Tomorrow, slight chance of rain showers. Daytime highs approaching 83. From the South Dakota State Lottery Weatherology Weather Center, I'm meteorologist Paul Trombley. Currently 61.
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4: February 22nd, 1980, Lake Placid, New York. A group of college kids faces the greatest hockey team on the planet, Team USSR. Nobody gave the Americans a chance, except for them. In the medal round, the Soviets jump out to an early lead. Trailing 3-2 in the third period, the Americans score two unanswered goals. Team captain Mike Ruzioni scores the winning goal with exactly 10 minutes left, and USA holds off the furious Soviet attack to win 4-3. Broadcaster Al Michaels describes the miraculous victory.
5: 5 seconds left in the game. Do you believe it, miracle?
4: 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In a time of national uncertainty, a game reminded us that the underdog is the heartbeat of the American story. 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
1: Here's a KBRK AM 1430 forecast. Cloudy skies with a few peaks of sun today, with a chance of rain showers. Daytime highs approaching 80. Winds out of the southeast, 8 to 15 miles per hour. Lows around 62. Tonight, partly cloudy. Sunshine mixed with clouds at times. Tomorrow, slight chance of rain showers. Daytime highs approaching 83. From the South Dakota State Lottery Weatherology Weather Center, I'm meteorologist Paul Frombley. Currently, it's 63 degrees.
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Good morning. We are coming up on 6 o'clock. Friday, so it is, the 26th of June. Well, keep our fingers crossed. We have a slight chance to see some sprinkles or showers in the offing today. Skies remain mostly cloudy. Winds intensify from the south-southeast, gusting as high as 20. And then at that, only about a 20% chance of precip. 80, our target high today. Tonight will be partly cloudy, and we'll have winds a little brisk, 25 from the south-southeast, a low of 62. Tomorrow brings us a chance of showers after 4 p.m. Otherwise, mostly sunny and windy once again from the south-southeast, reaching up to 35, a high of 83. And for the firefighters' dance tomorrow night, well, let's see if they can maybe get it in before the showers. There is a chance of showers and thunderstorms after 1 a.m. Clouds on the increase. It's going to be a breezy night from the south-southeast, gusting to 35. A low tomorrow night of 68. And then we crank up the heat on Sunday. A mostly cloudy start to the day, but then the sun pops out and it's going to bake us. Breezy conditions as well. 30 from the southeast and a high of 98. 99 on Monday, hot and breezy. Brookings right now, not a bad morning. It's mostly cloudy. We've got a temperature of 62 at AM 1430 KVRK.

0: AM 1430 KBRK, all aboard on a friendship train. Please have your tickets ready at 6:13. Good morning. Welcome. Hey, it's Friday. Yeah, that ain't all bad. It's the 26th of June, which makes me kind of sad. I mean, gosh, summer's just sort of starting to slip away. And speaking of summer, it's going to really feel like summer long about Sunday. So get out and enjoy the next couple of days before you have to put on your sombrero and go outside.
1: 1430.
0: Yeah, where'd that come from? Got a chance of sprinkles and showers today. Mostly cloudy skies. Winds are going to gust to about 20 from the southeast, a high today of 80. Tonight, partly cloudy, windy through the overnight, and 62. Tomorrow brings chances of showers in the afternoon. Mostly sunny start to the day. Quite windy also, 35 from the south-southeast. Saturday, high of 83. Right now, temperature-wise, it's not a bad morning. Although cloudy, we do have a breeze of 5 from the southeast. And the current temperature is 62 at AM 1430 KBRK.
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4: 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Gonna check on the forecast coming. H-O-T, the key operative phrase by about Sunday. So be listening in for that, okay? Here's the Trogs.

0: Good morning. It's time for our first official weather check of the day, being Friday, the 26th of June. 80 would be the average high for today, 59 the average low. It was actually a nice Thursday, a high of 78, a low of 52. A year ago, 76 our high and 62 our low. The record high for today, 102, the record low, 43. Sunrise at 5:45. Sunset tonight at 9:16. That's 15 and a half hours worth of daylight. Subtract 23 seconds from that number for tomorrow. And the forecast for today, chance of sprinkles, showers also possible. Mostly cloudy skies will linger through the day. And we will have winds that will increase through the day, from the south-southeast. Gust of size 20. Only about a 20% chance of precip today with a high of 80. Partly cloudy, windy, 62 tonight. Tomorrow, a 30% chance of afternoon showers. Mostly sunny skies forecast into the morning. And even windier than it's been. Peak gusts of 35 from the south-southeast and a high of 83. For the firefighters' dance tomorrow evening, well, let's hope they can get it in. There's a chance of showers and thunderstorms after 1 a.m. Increasing clouds, quite windy, a low of 68. And then Sunday, make sure you keep your shorts and Panama hat handy. Mostly cloudy on Sunday in the morning, then sunshine, hot temperatures forecast into the afternoon. And adding insult to injury, very strong winds, 30 from the south-southeast, along with a high of 98. Monday, sunny, hot and breezy, 99. Tuesday, 94 and mostly sunny. Wednesday, 96 with mostly sunny skies. A hot day. Again, Thursday, hot, mostly sunny, and 97. Here comes July, I guess. Right now in Brookings, the barometer is holding steady. It's at 29.90 inches of mercury. We've got a breeze of about 5 from the southeast. 83% the relative humidity. Mostly cloudy skies at our KVRK studios. A temperature of 62. Want to make sure to let you know of a meeting of the Hillside Cemetery Association. Tomorrow, the 27th of June, you can gather at 10 a.m. at the Volga Community Center. The public is welcome and encouraged to attend. Several topics for discussion, including lot pricing, cemetery signage, the addition of more board members, cemetery maintenance, and also talking about natural burials where vaults and coffins are not required. If you have questions about this meeting, contact Jim Sade at 605-940-2363. Did you know that Hillside Cemetery is one of the oldest cemeteries in Brookings County? Yep. It's located a mile west and a half mile north of Volga. Don't forget the Sunrise Serenade brightens your day at 6:30 this morning. We get underway about 15 minutes worth of uninterrupted by commercial messages, music, the sole purpose of which is to wake you up and ease the transition from being a sleepyhead to wide awake, bright-eyed, and bushy-tailed, ready to go out and face your busy Friday.
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9: 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Hopefully the coffee's done perking. You can get yourself a big old cupful, sit in the easy chair. Let your mind just kind of wander and the music lead you along. It's the Sunrise Serenade right here on AM 1430 KBRK. We begin by putting some flowers in our hair. What if I don't have any hair?

0: Hey, in 1430 KBRK, John Fred and the Playboy Man wrapping up the Sunrise Serenade for today. Good morning at 6:45. 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
0: Good morning, 6:46. The Brookings 60 Plus Lunch Menu's for today, Friday the 26th, it is, I said, I guess. It's going to be a taste of Little China, I suppose you could say. Orange chicken with rice, Asian blend vegetables, there'll be carrots, fruit for dessert. In Elkton today, they will be preparing chicken strips with potatoes, toast, vegetables, and fruit. Down in Eagan, we go to Blue Jays, where they'll be making a shrimp basket with steak fries and coleslaw, whole grain bread, and fruit for dessert. Boy, that sounds good, doesn't it? Some shrimp. Now, if you're hungry for some protein from the sea, don't forget Friday nights. Stop by the Valley Restaurant in Volga for the all-you-can-eat fabulous Friday night fish fry. Tomorrow night, a slow-roasted prime rib between 5 and 8 p.m. at the Valley Restaurant, right across from the bean plant. Well, looks like mostly cloudy skies linger all day on deck. We'll have winds that will gust by afternoon to about 20 from the south-southeast. A slight chance of sprinkles, showers possible perhaps, only 20%. And today, a high of 80. 62, partly cloudy and windy tonight. More the same tomorrow. There's a slight chance of showers late in the day. Mostly sunny morning and afternoon. South-southeast winds up to 30.

85. Saturday, a high of 83. Brookings right now, mostly cloudy, a breeze of 5 from the southeast. We have a temperature of 62 at AM 1430. And we've received some bad news from the music world. The group Blood, Sweat, and Tears, that left us with a string of hits back in the 60s and 70s, lost the frontman David Clayton Thomas, passed away at the age of 84 yesterday. We lost another one to the Heavenly Choir. Here he is. Here they are on AM 1430 KBRK.

AM 1430 KBRK. We say farewell to another great one. 6:52, 8 minutes in front of the hour. Now 7 o'clock. We'll have J. Rose News come up at the top of the hour. Weather news. Well, don't know whether to venture outside.

We'll sit by the air conditioner, especially Sunday. So today, tonight, tomorrow night, temperatures about where they should be. 80 is the average high for this time of year. Monday, we'll get close to 100 degrees, and it's going to be windy. And that will continue at least through Thursday of the upcoming week. So it's going to feel a whole lot more like July. If you have yard work or some job you're doing outside, you may want to get out there and do it in the next couple of days. Otherwise, you have to sneak around and wait the cool of the morning and the evening to go out and complete these tasks.

AM 1430 KBRK. My baby does a hokey pokey when she puts her left foot in and then her left foot out.

0: 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And time for news with News Director Jay Rowe.
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2: We have Main Avenue and 4th Street closed off and full of different vendors, the farmers market, fun activities for kids. There'll be historic walking tours, mini golf, and a bunch of fun things going on. Live music. 4 different local performers that will be singing and playing their instruments, which will be a lot of fun. And then we have a variety of community partners that have booths with free activities.
1: There'll also be a wide range of street vendors.
2: We have 36 total vendors that are a part of our street fair, and that includes a few food trucks. And then we also have the farmers market move downtown, so there's another 30 or so there as well. So we've got quite a large slate of folks that will be hanging out with us on Saturday.
1: She said there'll be a little bit of everything.
2: Baked goods to handmade soap, some really fantastic crafts, 3D printed things, art, all sorts of good stuff. But we also have our Kidpreneur Market. So that's our kid entrepreneurs. And they will be there from about 9 to noon. And they have a wide variety of items that they're selling. So that's a program we've had going for quite a few years now.
1: The Growth Alliance works with kids in advance, teaching them about entrepreneurship. The kids then sell their goods during the Brookings Bonanza.
2: Some jewelry. We have kids selling slime, someone doing snow cones, some baked goods. I mean, it's a really, I would say, a wide range of things. It's really fun to see their creativity.
1: Brookings Bonanza is tomorrow, 9 to 4 in downtown Brookings. And then afterwards, the 111th Annual Brookings Fire Department Street Dance gets underway.

0: Brookings City Manager Paul Brasino said the street dance is a great way of showing support for our local firefighters.
1: It's all put on by volunteer firefighters, and volunteer firefighters are the ones who are responding throughout our community, and this is an opportunity to support them through their annual program. Who doesn't love a street dance in the middle of summer, right? People want to come to the street dance. Either you can buy your tickets in advance, I think it's $10 for two tickets, or you can get it at the gate, $10 per person. Very reasonable price.
0: The Brandon Jones Band will be performing at the street dance.
1: They have a great band that's going to be coming as well. And so, once again, this is just for adults. They have it downtown every year, and it's absolutely beautiful. So, once again, this weekend, I encourage everyone to come out and support our local volunteers.
0: Gates open Saturday night at 7. Tickets are $10 for two in advance or $10 per person at the gate. With Brookings Radio News, I'm Jay Rowe.
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9: 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It's 7:06. We'll take a quick check of the forecast on the way. Want to let you know, though, the Brookings Activity Center invites you to their pie and ice cream fundraiser that's taking place tomorrow at the Activity Center from 11 a.m. to 3 p.m., 325th Avenue, in case you don't know where it is, but I'm sure you do. Your participation will directly support the programming that takes place at the Brookings Activity Center when you stop out. Stay active. 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

0: From the south-southeast, by afternoon gusting to about 20. Skies today remain mostly cloudy, and we have just a slight chance of precip, light sprinkles, maybe some showers possible today with a high of 80. Partly cloudy this evening, continued windy and 62. Tomorrow, starting out mostly sunny. After 4 p.m., a 30% chance of showers. Winds gust 35 from the south-southeast. Looking for a high on Saturday of 83. And then for the downtown bonanza and the firefighters dance taking place tomorrow night. Well, let's see. We have chances for showers and thunderstorms after 1 a.m. Clouds will increase. Going to be pretty windy. Gusting 35 through the overnight late in the night from the south-southeast. A pleasant low, though, for Trip in the Light. Fantastic. 68 is what they're forecasting for low. And then here we go, Sunday, mostly cloudy start. Gradually, though, sun comes out, it's going to be hot, with winds 30 from the southeast. Sunday's temperature topping out at 98. Right now in Brookings, it's a pleasant 62 under cloudy skies at AM 1430, KBRK. And complete weather details come up at 20 minutes after each hour with our weather checks.
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0: 1230 KBRK. 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
0: Good morning, 7:20, and time now for Weather Check on this hour, Friday, 26th of June, it is. And we shift our attention to start things off with to the almanac for today that reminds us 80 is the average high, which is what is forecast for today. So, yay, we're average. 59 is the average low. We saw a decent high of 78 Thursday, along with a low of 52. A year ago, 76 was our high, and 62 was our low. The record high today, 102. The record low, 43. Sun up at 5:45. Sunset at 9:16. 15 and a half hours worth of sunlight today. Mostly cloudy skies will linger through our Friday. By afternoon, looks like winds about 20 from the south-southeast. Just a slight chance to see some sprinkles or light showers. 20% worth, they say. Our high today tops out at 80. Partly cloudy, continued windy, and 62 tonight. Tomorrow, a 30% chance of afternoon showers, but we should have a mostly sunny morning and a sunrise to enjoy. Winds will pick up to about 35 from the south-southeast late in the day with a high of 83. For all the festivities, part of Bonanza and the Firefighters Dance tomorrow night, well, let's hope we can wrap it all up before the rain or thunderstorms kick in. After 1 a.m., they say that's probably when it's going to happen. Clouds will be on the increase. It's going to be quite windy, up to 35 from the south-southeast with a low of 68. Here comes the heat into Sunday. Mostly cloudy in the morning, then sunshine in the afternoon, downright hot. Winds of 30 from the southeast, a high of 98. Monday, sunny, hot, and windy, 99. Tuesday, 94 with lots of sunshine. Wednesday, mostly sunny, hot, and 96. Thursday, mostly sunny, hot, 97. In Brookings right now, we've got a steady barometer, 29.89. A breeze about 5 from the southeast, 84% the relative humidity. Cloudy skies at our KBRK studios, along with a current temperature of 62. And, you know, really, Sunday night, if you want to head on down to Pioneer Park and take in the performance of the Brookings Community Band, I would urge you to do so. The forecast looks okay Sunday evening. Mostly clear. Winds will subside slightly from the south-southeast, but what winds we do have should help keep down if there are any pesky mosquitoes, and you can get out there and enjoy a great performance. It's the Broadway.

Highway comes to Brookings, starts at 7:30 p.m. down in the Bandshell Pioneer Park. One of the fun rites of summer, living here in Brookings. Kathy Larson, she's the organizer, and if you'd like to know more about this or maybe become a member of the band, give her a call and find out just how easy it is. They're very accommodating. 695-0397 would be Kathy's number.

0: AM 1430 KBRK, Rod Stewart, get to see a different side of him. He wrote that song, even not performed on the mandolin. Friday morning, to welcome into our studio our good friend Josh, as he represents the Beacon. Good morning, Josh.
1: Good morning, Bob. How you doing?
0: Not bad. I was peeking at the Beacon right before he came in. You know, trying to get caught up on the latest and greatest. How's your last week been?
1: Really good, really good. We've been, we're sliding into that slow summer period, but there's still plenty of news out there, and we'll keep covering it. But you know, we're heading toward that. Oh, it's this festival and that festival. And
0: it's true.
1: All that fun stuff.
0: Well, like Jay is going to be haunting the Brookings Summer Arts Festival coming up pretty soon. Rachel drags him down there. He'll spend a couple of days out.
2: All I can afford is the food, but that's all I'm interested in.
0: Well, are you a creature of habit where you go and get the turkey drumstick
2: The
0: blooming onions or, you know, the lemonade? Or
1: pork sandwiches. Yeah, I'm a pork sandwich guy.
0: Come on, you guys, I'm hungry now. But that's part of the fun, too, isn't it? And some years has been so incredibly hot. At this point, we don't really know what's going to happen. Let's hope that we have some typical summer weather. But, you know, July can sure get hot. If you've seen a forecast long about Sunday, my dad will say hot enough to make you repent. 98 is what they're looking at. And then 99 on Monday and 90s probably from now on. So, and we need rain so incredibly badly.
2: We do. As soon as we get the rain, those mosquitoes are going to come right back, unfortunately.
0: Well, I want to thank the city also for fogging last night. They fogged the bike trails and the parks. You know, Pioneer Park is going to be hosting the community band that performs down there, so that's kind of nice. And then downtown Brookings tomorrow night, a lot of stuff taking place. What's this bonanza I hear? I keep looking for Haas and Little Joe and Adam to show up. But
2: we get the right to pick a little high bonanza.
0: Yeah,
2: that's if you remember way back in the day, they used to call it Crazy Days, and it just kind of morphed into, you know, and they call it Brookings Bonanza now, but that's what it is. Downtown Festival.
0: Politically correct. For a while, it was Serendipity Days or something, wasn't it? So. What did Shakespeare say? Rose by any other name would still
2: there
0: smell
2: you
0: the
2: go.
0: Street.
2: So, yes. Yeah.
0: What's in a name anyway? I'm trying to think. This last week, also want to thank all the folks that stopped out at St. Thomas More Catholic Social Hall last Monday and contributed to and took part in the Kelly McGue Foundation fundraising thing. That was a great turnout. Want to thank everybody for doing that too, because man, it's pretty hard to not want to support something like that, a great cause.
2: Yeah, what a great group of people, and that they've been doing that for so long. What is that, like 30 years?
0: Yeah, they've helped over 200 families. 1983 was when they established the foundation, so it's been a long time. Anybody that's a parent, you just live in mortal fear of getting a really bad diagnosis for one of your kids and having to, you know, make that journey. I don't know if I'd have it in me to be able to pull it off.
1: It's tough. It's tough.
0: And the worst thing of all, the thing that really got me with Kelly's story and Dr. Sandra, she was a young mother, a school teacher, had three kids. Kelly was sick with leukemia. They thought that they cured it. And then it came back even more aggressive, and she had to go through that whole thing all over again. And, man, I don't know if I'd have the strength, the internal test, and fortitude to do that, you know.
2: And then to turn it into something positive afterwards. That is such an amazing thing.
0: That's the beauty of the whole story, I think. You know, out of some great sadness and tragedy, something beautiful can still, you know, grow and bloom and continue. You know, it's a really great thing, I think.
2: So, yeah, I have so much respect for someone that can do that. Yeah.
0: I'm trying to think, what else? Did you guys go to the Kite Festival?
2: I missed it this year. I went last year. I got to see the glow-in-the-dark kites last year.
0: Did you?
2: But, yeah, I forgot about it this year. I missed that.
0: I was talking to Mark Sternhagen last Tuesday, and he was kind of enthused because he can sit out on his back deck and he can watch those huge show kites when they get up in the air. So I hope he was able to.
2: It is kind of cool, yeah.
0: I don't know.
1: We had some good photos in the Beacon. It was Sunday. They were getting them in and out of there, but between the rainstorms. But there were some fun pictures of giant kites over Brookings.
0: Do you believe that Ben Franklin put a key in a jar and

0: really kite up in the air. Do you think he did that?
1: In print the legend, you know.
0: Well, you know, the thing of it is, so they say he invented a rocking chair.
1: Yep.
0: And bifocals. And had all these other great inventions. How much of it is true? How much of it is fiction? You know,
2: I think Ben Franklin's biggest promoter was Ben Franklin. Yeah. I think he spread a lot of stories about himself.
0: He was quite the ladies' man, as I understand it, too. He'll cut a pretty wide swath amongst the ladies in England. So.
1: Had a great time in Paris as well. Yeah.
0: So let's see. How's your knowledge of American currency? Which bill has his picture on it?
2: He's on the 100, isn't he?
0: I haven't seen one of those.
2: I'm guessing he's on the 100.
0: Because it's not a 20.
2: No, we got Jackson on the 20.
1: Oh, because it's all about.
0: I know more about George Washington.
2: Washington on the 1.
0: So, yeah, I think he was in the 100, though.
2: I think so, yeah.
0: Is there such a thing as a $1,000 bill?
2: There used to be.
1: There used to be. I don't think I've ever seen one.
0: I'd like to have one just once.
1: Oh, and before I forget, too, they're having the memorial for Betty Gerberding is on Saturday at 12:30 at Bell Auditorium at the high school.
0: I'm glad you brought that up because I wanted to tell you how much I enjoyed a tribute that you published for her in the Beacon. I thought that was really nice. You know, in each of our lives, there is one teacher that really stands out and made a difference in the way that we all turned out. And, you know, we hold that one teacher still in our hearts and our minds. And for you, it was
1: for sure. Yeah, her and Pat Reed, your man, when I was in high school, that was you know, they were both not easy teachers to have by any means. They expected a lot out of you, but really, really made me believe that I could be a writer, you know, that was something that was possible for a kid from Brookings, South Dakota to do, which I just don't know that I knew that until I had their class.
0: She was right.
1: Yeah.
0: That's the thing at the end of the day, right? She knew.
1: Yeah.
0: So there was something about her, too. So, yeah, but that was really, really very nice.
1: I appreciate that.
0: And I wonder how many other people feel the same way. Did you see a picture of this young guy, president of the student body here? I thought he'd be like the president of the detention club or something like that. But no,
1: That was not a minority opinion, even back then. But... No, yeah, and it was Gerb wasn't normally the advisor of the student council either. I think was it maybe Barb Goodfellow was, and she had resigned, or
2: that might have been
1: she'd retired. But anyway, it was Gerb and I for that year, and we had a good time. We had a great time.
0: I think I heard Jay talking once about one of his inspirational teachers. Was it a math teacher that you had?
2: It might have been. I've had a lot, but. I'm trying to remember what story did I tell you. Was it good or bad?
0: It was good.
2: Okay. I have had some good math teachers. I would definitely echo everything Josh just said. Pat Rieger and Betty Gerberding, outstanding. What I took from them is what we achieve too easily, we value too lightly. We had to work hard to get good grades in those classes. Mm-hmm. And I appreciate the hard work. I appreciate that it was not easy.
1: Yep.
0: You see, I went to a country school where the teachers didn't want to flunk you and have to put up with you. So they just made you someone else's problem. Yeah.
2: Well, I probably had some of those too. But
0: I had a science teacher named Mr. Lyle Storbeck, and he in me created a huge interest in science. I was always kind of a little scientist anyway, and he starts the spark of imagination. You know, and I still carry that with me, scientific curiosity. So,
2: you know a lot about plants. I've heard you talk about botany over the years.
0: Well, you know, I was a science major, and you know, being a farm boy and having taken FFA and ag and stuff like that. And I like to garden. I like to see things grow. You know, we plant the seed, but ultimately it's God that sends the, you know, the rain and the sunshine and doesn't let the deer come and eat all your bean plants that I found last night out in our garden. So, yeah, you have to really kind of feel sorry for the farmers about now. They're starting to wring their hands and go, "Oh man, we need some rain in a bad way."
2: Badly.
1: Yeah, we had a chance all week.
0: It looked like it was gonna.
1: Yeah.
0: Even today. Have you seen that dirty white car out in the parking lot? That's mine.
2: And I
0: drive on a gravel road, and it's just so dusty. You can't keep it clean, you know? And it's been 10 days since I mowed the grass. And, you know, some of it's looking kind of shaggy and spot. But for the most part, it's getting brown and dormant and crunchy. I'm going to wait and hold off and see if we get some rain, you know, before I go to mow it again. Because, you know, what's the point, really? So
2: yeah, I have these packed.

0: sketchy areas of weeds that come up even if it won't rain.
1: These little white clover things I have in my yard that are taking
0: me
1: over.
0: Too,
1: the Creeping Charlie or something they call it.
2: Okay,
1: I don't know how you can kill it. Don't know. I know the rabbits like it because
0: they keep eating and multiplying.
1: So first it's the dandelion salad that they eat, and then they graduate to these clovers, and then I think they get sick of that, and then they discover the garden. Beth is out there with a BB gun and a broom chasing bunnies and gophers out of her precious flowers. And so now I've had to rig up these chicken wire enclosures over all her little potted patio plants to keep the rabbits off. So it's like, Beth, it looks awful. You can't see your plants. All you see is this wire and a post. But I guess it's the principle of the thing, right?
0: Maybe you can still smell the flowers?
1: I don't know. I was talking to Chad. He and Amy have one of those community gardens up in the north side of town up there.
0: Oh, okay.
1: And that's quite popular, I guess.
0: Yeah. Some of those are really impressive. There's some beautiful gardens out there.
1: Well, being kind of a criminal at heart, I would be a garden raider. I'd sneak up there, put some camouflage on my face and sneak up there at night. You can see me up pulling care stuff out of the ground, right? But no, it's really nice that people have the ability to do that.
2: It is. It's funny, though, because no matter how we try and divvy it out, come cucumber time, everybody's just going to be trading cucumbers.
1: See, that's the thing. That's the nice thing about when you have a garden, everything comes at once. Like tomatoes, you don't have to go out and plant tomatoes. When they start getting ripe, we have boxes of squash and tomatoes and cucumbers up in the front office there. So why even bother having a garden? You can just wait, you know.
2: Wait your
1: good
2: turn.
1: Things come to those who wait. So and you hate to see it go to waste.
2: Yeah, that's everybody does, and it you know, we all live in roughly the same weather. It's gonna come about the same time.
1: You can go to the farmer's market too if you want to, and you know, we'll start seeing some of the burnt family gardens have the little trailers that are set up in various locations, and that's so handy. On the honor system, you can stop up there and count out some corn on the cob if you want, or whatever they happen to have. So, and that's really nice and handy.
2: Yeah, Nikki perked up the other day because she saw sweet corn at Hy-Vee, and I was like, that's not sweet corn. You know that. It's not sweet corn.
1: They ship it up from Texas.
2: Yeah, somewhere.
1: They soak it in a bucket of water. And that's a trick, I think.
0: Really?
1: Yeah. It gets dry otherwise, and you can always kind of tell when the husks start to get dry, and then it gets mealy. But boy, there's nothing better than fresh garden sweet corn, you know, man. That peaches and cream corn and a great big old ear.
0: Yeah. And yeah, fresh picked makes all the difference in the world.
1: Yeah, it does. And I think we appreciate it more up here because, you know, our growing season kind of short. You know, the gardens start to produce maybe August. And so who knows when that first frost comes along. So,
2: Yeah, that first BLT with a real tomato, too.
1: Oh, you're killing me here. Yeah. That does sound so good, isn't it?
2: We did circle back to food a lot, didn't we?
1: Well, look at us. We've gone through the whole phase. You know, we were young. We did sports. We talked about music, hot cars, motorcycles, pretty women. Now, old guys talk about food and various over-the-counter products that help us with whatever ailments we might have. You know? So, I did learn something today I didn't know, though, that if people have ulcers, it's not caused by overabundance of acid in their stomach. It's caused by bacteria.
2: Interesting.
0: Yeah, I've heard that. Yeah, that's a common misconception.
1: My grandfather had just terrible bleeding ulcers. And, you know, they used to say, you know, they drink milk. Well, that's like the second worst thing you can do.
2: Right.
1: He would eat red-hot pickled jalapeno peppers. Because he thought that was supposed to, and maybe it killed the bacteria. I don't know.
0: Maybe.
1: But yeah, he was, you know, hospitalized several times from just.
2: So I wonder then, can you treat it with probiotics?
1: Like, I don't.
2: I don't know. Yogurt and stuff.
1: I don't know.
2: I wonder.
0: I think so, because I think I've heard that story before too. The guy that discovered it, no one believed him, and he swallowed a sample of the bacteria, gave himself an ulcer, and then cured it as proof.
2: That's wild.
1: Well, some of the things they do now with capsules were, you know, you have to reintroduce a certain type of bacteria that only lives in the lower tract. You know what I mean?
2: Yeah.
1: I think I'd just take the ulcers. I'm not sure. Are you a probiotics believer?
0: Actually, I love yogurt. And part of that is just I love the taste of yogurt. But
1: you like the Greek yogurt?
0: Yes.
1: Do you?
0: Yeah.
1: See, to me, that tastes funny.
0: Lex says the same thing. He hates it.
1: There's some other stuff that it's probably bad for you, though. Yeah, they put sugar and flavorings and stuff in it, you know. But
0: I just go for unflavored plain yogurt.
2: Whoa. Put a little fruit on it?
0: No, just totally just the plain stuff.
2: I can do the Greek yogurt, but I need blueberries or a banana or
1: stir the stuff up
2: something
1: from the bottom.
2: Yeah,
1: but I've seen Jay like a

0: rhino in the morning, crack one back, and just toss it right straight to
1: yeah. I'm weird. That's the only probiotic I get. But, yeah, I love yogurt.
0: So my wife, Beth, being a nurse, retired nurse, you know, she has a certain regimen that she believes in. And people are kind of like that with her health. She gets up in the morning, and I start hearing the pill bottles rattle. Here's the fish oil. Here's the magnesium. Here's the something else. There's a blah, blah, blah. And it's like, you don't need to eat any food. You're taking the whole hand. And see, I don't take them. And she's not any more healthy than I am. So is it mind over matter? I don't know.
2: I don't know. I mean, gosh, what do I take? You know, I got a cholesterol pill and a blood pressure pill, and that's... But then, you know, yeah. You take the B12. I guess I take the B12.
0: Do you?
2: Yeah.
0: You know, a lot of times they say the vitamins that we take can't even be assimilated into our bodies.
2: Yeah, for whatever it's the reason. Like too big. It's much too big a dose. If you're taking like a big multivitamin, you're mostly just wasting your time.
0: You believe that vitamin C actually helps people, you know, protect themselves against cold and flu and things like this?
2: Nicole does. She has that emergency, and the first time she has a scratchy throat, she takes it. And I'd say whenever there's something going around, she has it for a lot less time than I do. So she's doing something right.
0: Living right. Well, yeah. You know, look at us.
2: So. Yeah.
0: Knock wood, though. We've all been pretty healthy and hearty so far.
1: So far, yeah. Yeah. Let's keep it up.
0: I keep thinking back about the whole big COVID thing, and that was a whole different world there for a while, wasn't it?
1: You know? Oh, yeah.
0: And anything after that is like, eh, you know.
1: We still have our COVID shield here in the room. It's become a transparent bulletin board now.
0: But I have to use it to remind myself to do things like, it's 9:10. I keep forgetting to do that, so I put post-it notes up there. This isn't to protect you guys from me or me from you. It's just as handy to have like a little backrest here. So
1: I was using your studio once in the afternoon. I had some guests in to record, and they asked if this was like a bulletproof thing. if you have an angry in-studio guest. No, it's not.
0: Spraying saliva, you know. Got a pretty good stream out there. So Friday, the weekend's almost here. I've got to get out and do something. I have to put a new battery in my old pickup. I went out to start the thing last night, and the icon came on, and I've been trying to string it along. So today, that's what I'll be doing when I get out of here, which is not a big thing. It's just one of those things you weren't really counting on. So
1: that was something, yeah.
0: Always something. Want to ask Josh any little previews of upcoming stories in the Beacon? And I must also say, I cannot tell you how much I enjoy each week's publication.
2: Oh, I appreciate that.
0: I swear. And if you notice, we do have some displays when you come in the studio.
2: Yes,
0: and
2: it's full of beacons in here.
0: I always watch people's reaction when they come in. And it's funny. You can tell a lot about a person from the copy that they pick up, where their interest lies. But I always tell them the same thing. If you want to try something different, I'll tell you what, this is the thing to try. And so if people would be interested in subscribing, how can they make that happen, Josh?
2: They can go to brookingsbeacon.com, our website. It's under construction. We had Johnson and Richter here in town build that. It's a great-looking website, and they're also adding to it for us. But go to brookingsbeacon.com. Just click anywhere it says subscribe, and you can get signed up. Otherwise, if you're looking for a rack copy, we have them on sale at Hy-Vee and Lewis Drug, the Hy-Vee gas station, and then Schoen's Pump and Pack. And then I usually drop a few for Donna out of Chocolate. So if you're lucky enough, get there close to Wednesday as you can. There's usually a couple left there.
0: Run a couple through the hospital and clinic and lay at the tables out there for people to thumb through when they're waiting for their appointment.
2: Yep. And stories coming up, nothing huge, but there's, you know, city news burbling up, and there's eventually here we're going to get back to talking about what to do with the Dakota Bank Center, so that's looking forward, and then, I guess we'll have that runoff election sooner rather than
0: when is
2: later.
0: That going to be, July sometime?
2: End of July,
0: yeah.
2: I think, yeah.
1: Yeah, because I think mid-July is your deadline to get registered for that one.
2: Yep. I you could re-register if you wanted, Yeah, I'm forgetting the date on that. May have passed, may not. But yeah, we'll have that runoff. That's if you ever think your vote didn't count. I don't know if folks followed the Sioux Falls.
0: Yeah, isn't that something by three votes about or something?
2: Two votes.
0: Yeah.
2: I mean, just so you know, your vote.
1: Yeah,
2: and your vote absolutely does count.
1: Yes, they're certifying it next week, and not if, but when there's a recount.
2: Right. I mean,
1: they said if the recount comes back as a perfect tie, they draw by lots.
0: They
1: that's state law.
0: They cut

0: cards, no?
1: Yeah.
0: Which I think is kind of cool. You know, I mean, hey, what else are you going to do? Arm wrestle?
2: Well, and it'd just be incredible because, you know, of course, you recount it and there's going to be one or two. Like, yeah. Yep. What fun we've had with this new election format the legislature foisted on the folks. But
1: because Brookings City Council, they can start circulating petitions next week. Is that right?
2: Yep. City Council and County Commission for the fall.
1: Yeah, for the November.
2: Yeah.
0: We're thinking of running Jay.
1: No. Not a politician. No. Yes.
2: I know. I nominated, I will not serve.
0: I was threatening him with that, too, so... The line I use, and I told Jay this before, when people ask me, I just say, hey, I'm sorry, felons can't vote. It takes the heat off, you know.
2: We used to work with Kubel at the register, and I'll never forget. I always tell Kubel this story, but Kubel got my dad into even hyper-local politics because my dad put a Kubel for City Council sign outside. Oh, this would have been 2010, 2012. And then the lady from the HOA came by and said that she couldn't have it in your lawn. So he duct taped it to his garage door. And then the lady from the HOA came back, and then Dad ran for president of the HOA.
0: Good for him. Hey, grassroots democracy.
2: That's right.
0: You know?
2: That's right.
0: That is really cool, too. Yeah. Well, you could just vote for the curmudgeon is a vote for, you know, signs in your yard,
2: that's
0: signage.
2: Right. Vote for a curmudgeon. One curmudgeon is a vote for curmudgeons everywhere.
0: What are the laws about signs? You know, when elections are over, I still see signs in people's yards, like from the sheriff's election.
1: I think if it's your yard, you can do as you please. If it's like an HOA, obviously they have rules. And if it's in the boulevard, I think they have to be down within like 48 hours or something.
2: Technically, yeah. I think they usually give them about a week. And then I think eventually this happened once. I think it was here, but yeah, eventually the city will pick them up and bill you, I think.
1: Yeah.
2: But yeah, if they are on city property, boulevards and such, they're supposed to be gone
1: pretty quick. Yeah.
0: Well, we all of us have horror stories to tell about neighbors once upon a time or something. I read an interesting story this morning from Pennsylvania where there was a guy that had the contract with the state highway department to remove the dead deer carcasses from the roads. And, you know, you'll see these guys go, well, somebody has to do it. And I think there's nothing wrong with it, nothing at all. But they would normally take them out to the landfill and drop them off out there. Well, this guy couldn't do it because the landfill was closed for 2 days and his truck was broken. So he just started stacking them up in the yard. Well, it was a busy weekend, and he had like 100 dead deer stacked up, and it was also hot. And so it got so bad, the neighbors, not only couldn't they go outside, they couldn't even stand being inside.
2: Oh, no.
0: And then, you know, a couple of days went by, and then the city finally dispatched a crew with hazmat suits, and they picked up all these old maggoty deer and hauled them away. So, yeah, it can always be worse, right?
1: Yeah, it could.
0: You could have a sign in your yard that says a vote for Jay is a vote for prosperity, or have a bunch of dead deer.
1: I very much appreciate my neighbors now. They're good neighbors.
2: Good people.
0: I know. Property values seem to go down anytime I move in next door, so there is that. Well, Josh, anything else you want to leave us with before you cut loose? You've got to go back and get busy with your busy day. Jay also has to go record some news for us.
2: Everybody have a great weekend. We'll talk to you next week.
0: Do the same. Looking forward to it, too. Hope the week goes by well and uneventful for the most part.
2: Yeah.
0: And we'll talk to you guys soon. Thanks for everything, okay?
2: Thanks, Bob.
0: See ya.

AM 1430 KBRK. Where were you? 7:55, good morning. 5 minutes away from the top of the hour, we'll be joined by News Director Jay Rowe with an update of our local and state news stories. The Aurora Sons of the American Legion Pike Huska Squadron 230 invites you to their burger and brat feed and gathering. The Sons have been selling raffle tickets to win several really nice 22 pistols, and they'll be drawing at noon at the memorial, so come out and enjoy a burger or brat. 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For a free bowl donation, they'll feed you a great meal. This includes a drink, brat, or burger, and chips. And what a fun way to spend the 4th. As far as the forecast goes, it's probably going to feel like the 4th of July about Sunday here. Today, not bad. 80. Chances of showers, precip, maybe only 20% worth. And by the afternoon, those darn winds will gust to about 20 from the south-southeast with a high of 80. Partly cloudy and 62 tonight. Mostly sunny tomorrow. In the afternoon, there's a slight chance to see some showers. Winds quite brisk, gusting 35 from the south-southeast with a high of 83. And for the Bonanza and the Firefighters Dance tomorrow night in downtown Brookings, chances showers and thunderstorms after 1 a.m. Clouds on the increase. Windy, yep, 35 out of the southeast, a low of 68. And then Sunday, oh boy. Sunshine, breezy conditions, and downright hot with a high of 98. Brookings right now, it's not a bad morning. It's overcast. We do have a breeze about 5 from the southeast. Our current temperature is 62 at AM 1430 KBRK.

0: Hey, in 1430 KVRK, boy, what a dynamic group of harmonies these three had, Crosby, Stills, and Nash. 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
2: Good day with Brookings Radio News. I'm Jay Rowe. Kristen Zimmerman has resigned as Brookings City Park & Rec Director. She became head of the department in 2023. Deputy City Manager Johnny Mays is now serving as interim department head. City Manager Paul Brasino says they will begin working through the next steps of filling the position permanently. History's in the making in the Sioux Falls mayoral race. Just two votes separate leader Christine Erickson from Jamie Smith, who is expected to request a recount when the vote is certified next week. Leah Anderson is Minnehaha County Auditor.
3: They're going to review every ballot. They are going to look for the ballot stamp and see if they have, if there's any discrepancies. They're able to review everything. Any ballots that were disqualified by the absentee board, they can review any ballot that was sent to resolution, and then they would have the ballots recounted again.
2: If the recount ends in a tie, state law dictates it will be decided by drawing lots. Construction season is underway in the city of Brookings. Sam Beckman is assistant city manager.
4: They've got several projects that they've wrapped up this month, including the slurry seal street maintenance project and the 22nd Avenue and 20th Street South intersection widening project, which that was not a city project, but still is completed and wanted to recognize that.
2: She said there's more work coming up.
4: Upcoming projects include the street overlay project, which will begin at the end of June. And you can check and see if your street is on that project by visiting the Brookings Community Construction webpage.
2: Beckman says there's one big project yet to come.
4: One other major project for the summer to note is the intersection of 20th Street South and Rapid Valley, kind of on the west side of town. We'll be shaving down that hill, so you might have to reroute yourself over there, and hopefully we'll help with some traffic sight lines in the future. But there will be detour signs posted.
2: You can learn more online at brookingscommunityconstruction.info. And the 37th National Red Power Roundup is going on now at the State Fairgrounds. Noah Beck is an SDSU student and is with the Red Power chapter in Huron. He says they've got a lot of historic farm equipment on display.
5: A big focus that we're having this year on the grounds is the truck side of things. We've got my great-grandpa's International K7 truck that he bought brand new in 1945. It's on the grounds. And we've got the 1976 International Scout 2. Our goal this year is to have 250 trucks in honor of 250 years of the country.
2: This year's event started yesterday. It runs through June 27th. With news, I'm Jay Rowe. Let's make this a great day.
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5: AM 1430 KPRK, it's 8:05. Good morning. We have cloudy skies right now. Current temperature of 63. Again, this hour, the barometer holding steady and just the slightest breeze of one now from the southeast. Today, expect a high of 80 with increasing afternoon winds gusting up to 20 from the south-southeast, drying things up even more. Tonight, partly cloudy, 62, also windy through the overnight. Tomorrow, mostly sunny in the morning. But by the afternoon, there'll be a slight chance of showers. Winds intensify further, still up to 35 from the south-southeast with a high of 83. Again, recapping our currents and Brookings, it's cloudy and 63. On the way, the Stour weather check at 20 past. The hymn of the day, which will feature a song from the St. Olaf Choir at 8:25. Don't forget, we'll acknowledge birthdays. If I have any, if you know someone, please let me know. Call 692-1434. I can tell you this, there's a young lady in town named Carol Hintz who has a birthday tomorrow. I'll tell you when, how old I should be.

0: AM 1430 KVRK. Somewhere over the rainbow, I was getting a crash course in how to scan QR codes. From Dr. Ken Knutson.
1: Well, you're barking up the wrong tree.
0: No, I tell you what, you're light years ahead of me. We're talking about the changes and advancements in technology and how difficult it becomes, especially in the field of medicine, with what you do, how things have changed. I mean, lasers, think about that. 30 years ago, they didn't exist, did they?
1: Well, probably when I was training, we did have some lasers, but been more sophisticated and... in medicine, it's amazing the amounts of uses they have.
0: I think about like the robotic surgery.
1: Yeah, you know, that's how that's advanced.
0: I know. Wow. And now they're talking AI.
1: Yeah.
0: Do you have to use AI for like your patient records and things?
1: It's there and kind of coming as an option in that, and I haven't started using that. We were talking about how we're all in Brookings here switching to this new system, but... There are some AI systems that can listen to you talk to the patient with the patient's permission, and then that kind of fills in the record for you going off key phrases, and then you can edit it, obviously.
0: Sure.
1: But it could save you from doing some typing and stuff. It's pretty neat stuff.
0: Well, it saves you some time.
1: Yeah. Yeah, that's the whole thing.
0: I'm so old, I remember when doctors used to have a hand recorder, and you'd see them walking the corridors and transcribing patient notes, and then somebody had to sit down, basically, and transpose
1: it. That's what we used to do, and then I kind of liked the ones where I was just writing it out myself on paper without having to dictate it. You know, I had little templates, and you just check off normal or write in what's not normal and be done with it.
0: So the joke is, most doctors have really messy handwriting.
1: Yeah.
0: And that's why pharmacists go to school for so long so they can decipher.
1: Decipher.
0: I don't know if that's true.
1: Oh, it's true for me, too.
0: Well.
1: I've asked my staff, can you read what I wrote?
0: Do you do that, too?
1: Yeah.
0: I have to write stuff down twice so I can read it.
1: Yeah.
0: If you're on the phone a lot of times, scratching stuff off in a
1: hurry. It's all about speed. If I'm going too fast... You know, if I take my time, then I print usually.
0: This is my lucky pen.

0: No one gets to have my lucky pen.
1: That is,
0: I can't write with any pen except this.
1: Okay.
0: And so you can look at it if you want to. But if you ask to borrow a pen, you have to take one of these other ones over. Are you like that? Do you have a pen that you like that you favor?
1: Well, I usually use our Brookings Hospital pens, and I can go interchangeable. However, when you get the ones that get too much ink on it and start blotting around, it really torques me off. And so I usually throw that and grab another one.
0: That's what I do, too, yeah. But when you finally find it, and they have gel pens.
1: Yeah, that I don't like those.
0: They get glompy.
1: Yeah, they're like markers almost. Or
0: have you ever had a pen that you've used all the ink in the little stem? mine never lived that long.
1: I have run out, but I don't, you know, there could be ones that I've passed around between the staff or something.
0: Just think in the old days when they had fountain pens.
1: Yeah.
0: And you'd have a little jar of ink, and you had this little lever on the side. You'd suck up the ink and the thing. And, you know, depending on the nib that you had, it made very pretty flowing like calligraphy almost. Yeah. But they were so messy. They dripped all over the place. And, you know, Three Stooges were always grinning each other in the eye with it.
1: Right.
0: You should be so proud of me. I took the chainsaw out and cut a tree up yesterday.
1: Oh, boy.
0: And those things kick up a lot of sawdust. I'm like, I probably won't go blind from it. But why should I not protect myself? So I walked to the garage, got my safety glasses, and was glad that I did.
1: All right. Gold star for Bob.
0: Yes.
1: Thank you.
0: After three trips of having to make emergency visits to the York Dry Clinic for dumb stuff that I've done, I finally learned my lesson. And,
1: sinks in.
0: I want to thank you for not nagging me. I get enough of that from my wife. You know, you just prompted me gently. And I was like, well, you know, Bob, really, you should consider wearing safety
1: anything
0: glasses.
1: Power tool-ish, or even hammering.
0: Well, I had a scary thing, too. Earlier this week, I had to cut a battery terminal off.
1: Oh, wow.
0: And I was using a Dremel with a little cutting wheel.
1: Okay, yeah.
0: And I had safety glasses on. The cutting wheel broke, and the thing came flying up and hit me in the lungs. And it would have cut my eye incredibly bad.
1: Yeah,
0: so
1: even saw blades can do that, or grinding blade wheels. And
0: I'm guessing you've seen your share of injuries and accidents.
1: Oh, yeah. You know, super serious are not super common, but they do happen. And, of course, the minor stuff does happen where metal kicks off into the eye, and most of the time it's just a little piece that we remove.
0: What's one of the worst things that can happen? I was thinking like a detached retina or something. Is that really, really serious?
1: Well, yeah. What's really serious is when you get a ruptured globe where, like we've had one person that, from a nail gun that ricocheted, punctured the eye. Or from whatever reason, actually cuts the eye open, and then you have to sew it up, but usually visual recovery can be limited when it gets that bad.
0: Can your eye reproduce the gel that you lose? Was it humerus or whatever they call that?
1: The vitreous,
0: stuff?
1: Yeah. Not really, although it just fills with fluid.
0: Oh, I see.
1: So, yeah.
0: Okay.
1: Because your eye is always producing some fluid. But if you get, you know, the visual part of the clear cornea and stuff, if you get a scar in that can ruin your vision. Or if you get, like say, a big damage where you're tearing the retina and scarring that can really drop your vision.
0: Wow.
1: And sometimes the eye is so damaged that it just, you may be able to sew it back together, but they have no vision left, or it shrivels up.
0: To me, I'm amazed at how you are able to sew. It must be just micro. The suture must be so incredibly small, like a spider web.
1: It is, yeah. Basically, for like corneal lacerations, we use something called tenno nylon, which is 21, microns.
0: 21
1: microns. A red blood cell is 7 microns, so this is like 3 red blood cells. You can kind of see it with the naked eye, but when we're doing suturing with that, it's, you know, we're looking through a microscope.
0: Are they absorbable then?
1: Do they
0: have to be removed?
1: Usually the ones in that size are nylon, and you let the eye heal up, and then you can cut it and remove them later. That'd be the size they usually use for, like, corneal transplants,
0: sure,
1: too. But we do have some absorbable sutures for other things.
0: Are you able to use a laser to basically weld a tear or a cut?
1: No. A laser can cauterize stuff, I guess.

0: depending on the type of laser you have, but it doesn't weld it back together. It would just burn it.
1: Okay.
0: Yeah. So you have to actually suture and let stuff grow together naturally.
1: Now, Thursday is your day for doing follow-ups on some of the cataract surgery that you've done.
0: That's my surgery day.
1: Okay, today is then.
0: Yeah, today is that day.
1: So how many surgery patients did you have to deal with yesterday?
0: Light day. We just did 5.
1: That's a light day?
0: Yeah, the week before we did 8. So.
1: Wow.
0: Yeah, but you know, cataract surgeries go pretty quick nowadays. And
1: what's the youngest patient you've seen for cataracts or the oldest patient?
0: I think I've operated on a 96-year-old person, a few 90-year-olds we've done in the 90s, and then if they're in good health.
1: Right.
0: I think the youngest patient might have been in the 20s it was more of a developmental type of cataract. But
1: there's quite a range, isn't
0: there? There's quite a range, yeah. And there's people in their 40s and 50s that get cataracts. Most of the ones we do are getting into 60s, 70s, 80s.
1: Well, do you think that I'm going to be able to go through the rest of my life without having to have cataract surgery? Not that I'm afraid to, because Beth did, and she just raves about the results.
0: Yeah. Well, you know, if you get hit by a bus tomorrow, no, you won't have to have surgery.
1: But I hope the bus driver has had surgery, so I didn't see him standing there.
0: Some people, yeah, get through and don't have to. They're going to have some cataract or some yellowness of the lens, but maybe their vision doesn't get to the point they need surgery.
1: Yeah, see, I really don't notice some, driving at night. I really don't suffer, you know,
0: that's
1: any...
0: That's good.
1: Yeah.
0: Yeah, but it slowly may get worse. It just depends. Everybody's different. A lot of people do, like you say, if you live long enough, end up getting cataract surgery to get better vision.
1: Well, the times you've seen me, it's always been an accident of a tree branch or something gouging in my eye or a scratch.
0: Yeah. You're a busy guy.
1: It's been about a year, so I'm thinking
0: okay,
1: we'll probably
0: well,
1: do.
0: Wood.
1: Yeah, except I was back on the tractor mowing the pasture last weekend, and there's this tree back there. Every time I go, it's like, that's the one that almost caught me in my eye. That's the one, so.
0: You get that snap back from branches.
1: I guess I'm kind of a grudge bearer or something like that. So.
0: Well, take your chainsaw to the tree.
1: What's the time from maybe your first initial visit until you're done? Let's say if somebody's going to come in, they're diagnosed with cataracts and have surgery. Mm-hmm. Is it a year? Is it a month?
0: Well, first we would, you know, have a regular exam and see what's there. And if we make the decision to have surgery, then we may schedule it. Usually a couple few weeks or so down the road. There's a couple of things we get done before that with measurements and...
1: Is there ever a danger or risk of infection?
0: Yes, and that's why we use sterile technique and do it in the operating room at the hospital. It's very rare, but people can get, just like any surgery, an infection inside the eye.
1: I'm a terrible eye rubber, and I'm guessing that's probably not the best thing to do if you have cataract surgery.
0: Well, at least for a week or so, yeah, we're human. We're going to rub it if it itches a little bit. But during that time, we're usually using some post-op antibiotic drops and stuff to help not get infections. So.
1: You know, I don't watch much TV anymore, but when I get bored, I close my eyes and watch the floaters sometimes. It's better than what's on TV. But I've noticed as I've gotten older, in the periphery of my vision sometimes, I'll see little swirly things.
0: Yeah, usually they're a normal thing. I've got a pretty big one, too, I'm chasing right now. If you look.
1: Yours looks like a Corvette, though.
0: It's it's fast.
1: Yeah, you know it.
0: If you're having something new, we like to check it out, especially if you're seeing, like, a bunch of new floaters or floaters with flashes that could indicate a retinal tear. Usually it's
1: really?
0: Usually it's just a floater with the vitreous, like we were talking about. But if it's just kind of a single floater and you've had some before and doesn't seem like it's causing any visual problems, it's okay to watch it usually. But it certainly doesn't hurt to call us if you're seeing something new and then we check it out.
1: One thing I can tell you that I am plagued with, it seems like my eyes feel dry sometimes and they feel irritated. And that's why it feels so good to rub them. Is that a common complaint with people, dry eye?
0: Oh, yeah. Another thing, as we age, we tend to produce a little less fluid or tears. And so a lot of times it can be handled with over-the-counter drops when needed. You can do, there are some prescription drops or steroids sometimes we use, or gels or ointments. There's even

0: something called punctal plugs, where you can put in the little silicone plug in the little drainage hole called the puncta, and that actually kind of blocks the drainage of the tear, so it keeps it around longer. Yeah, so there's a lot of different options, and there's some newer medicines out too. Usually we can manage it. Some people may have dry eyes associated with other conditions like arthritis or something.
1: But. Well, Dr. Knutson, my final question today pertains to diabetes and people that are affected with that. You know, you might go to the doctor and they do a blood test and they tell you either you're pre-diabetic or you're diabetic.
0: Sure.
1: Does that then start the whole worry about your vision and what you should pursue?
0: Yeah, not unnecessarily worried, but... if you're having higher sugars or have started on medicine, then we usually want to check you at least once a year. High sugars can sometimes affect the permeability of small blood vessels, like in your retina. So some people with diabetes can get leaky blood vessels back there that leak fluid or even hemorrhage.
1: And that creates the pressure?
0: Well, it doesn't usually create a pressure, but it can swell the retina or block your vision. Or if it gets really bad, you grow these abnormal blood vessels that scar the retina. So we try to stay on top of it. Most people, knock on wood, if they're managed okay, don't get blinded by diabetes. But it can happen with really bad
1: I've heard
0: cases.
1: Of it happening to people. So.
0: Yeah.
1: Well, Dr. Knutson, if people would like to schedule an appointment, perhaps this many years or so, and they should probably be seen at a certain age every year.
0: Right.
1: How can you make that happen?
0: Give us a call. 696-8870. I almost gave the full hospital number.
1: I hate that 605 business. I wish I'd go back to the way it was before.
0: I know,
1: you know,
0: when we were growing up. But
1: I know.
0: Yeah, you can call us anytime if you just have a question. Regular exams, we try to get people in within a week or two. Dr. Knipe usually can get you in pretty fast. I can usually get you in a couple weeks.
1: Sure.
0: So, yeah.
1: And a nice new facility, too.
0: I'm really liking that new building.
1: I don't know who designed that, but, man, they did put a lot of effort in it, and that's a great job. And it looks like there's also some thought for some expansion later, too. So.
0: Yeah, that's they haven't said exactly, but it's the way it's built with us and physical therapy. They may add to the north and east, kind of make it a horseshoe shape.
1: Oh,
0: I'm
1: sure.
0: Not sure, but... It's now a multi-specialty building. So.
1: All right, how nice is that? Dr. Knutson, it is always a pleasure to see you. I was hoping you'd be in today because I do enjoy visiting with you. Thanks for everything you do.
0: Oh, thank you. Stay safe, everybody.
1: You bet. Talk to you soon, okay?
0: Bye-bye.
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1: Good morning. Here we are together on a Friday, the 26th of June. We'll run through our weather details with our hourly weather check. Then stay tuned. We've got the hymn of the day ready to go with the St. Olaf Choir. From the Almanac, 80, that's the average high for today. 59's the average low. We saw a nice high on Thursday of 78, recorded a low of 52. Last year's high recorded at 76, a low of 62. Now the record high today, 102. The record low, a cool 43. Sun up at 5:45. Sunset at 9:16. That's 15 and a half hours worth of daylight today. Sky is mostly cloudy. Intensifying afternoon winds up to 20 from the south-southeast. Just the slightest of slight chances of sprinkles or light shower activity today at 20%, a high of 80. Tonight, partly cloudy, windy, and 62. Tomorrow, mostly sunny. Winds will gust up to 35 from the south-southeast, warming to a high of 83. And tomorrow night for the firefighters' dance, hopefully we can get it all done before the rain settles in. Thunderstorms possible after 1 a.m. We'll have clouds on the increase, a low of 68. On Sunday, mostly cloudy skies will start things off, and then sunshine, 98. Sunday's high. Even warmer Monday, sunny and 99. Tuesday looks to be mostly sunny and 94, and Wednesday, 96 under mostly sunny skies. Continue that into Thursday, 97 and mostly sunny. Here in Brookings right now, we've got a steady barometer, 29.90. A breeze of 1 from the southeast, 83% the relative humidity. Cloudy skies at our KBRK studios, and a current temperature of 64. 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

1430 KBRK, The Young Rascals. How can I be sure? It's 840. Good morning and welcome. Well, it's time on this Friday morning, the 26th, to wish anybody celebrating a birthday today very happy birthday. I have one very important and special birthday announcement to a very special young lady that I've had the privilege and pleasure of knowing for a long time. Our good friend Carol Hintz has a birthday tomorrow, and you're invited to help shower her with cards, which can be sent to 1221 3rd Street in Brookings. Carol, I hope you and Marlon have a very happy birthday celebration. Maybe we can meet over at the Feathers Nest again for a chili-eating rendezvous birthday celebration. Happy birthday to Carol Hintz tomorrow, the 27th, she celebrates. And again, cards can be sent to Carol at 1221 3rd Street in Brookings. And just for you, Carol, in honor of your birthday, here's a song just for you from me on AM 14.

AM 1430 KBRK, the great Roy Orbison, one of his signature songs, 8:46. 14 before the hour now, 9 o'clock. Hey, the weekend's almost here. So take a deep breath like this. Hold it in. And then exhale slowly through your mouth and let all the stress go. And think about the night's weekend and the things you're going to do. For example, Sunday night, you can stop down at Pioneer Park and enjoy the Brookings Community Band's performance of Broadway Comes to Brookings, 7:30 p.m. Bring a blanket or some of those collapsible lawn chairs if you want to be real comfy. Gather outside the band shell and enjoy a great concert. Sunday nights, 7:30 through the summer. It's such a nice, family-friendly event. And I want to thank Kathy Larson again this year for volunteering of herself to help organize this under the direction of Dr. David. It'd be a lot of fun if you've not taken that in. I really urge you to do so. Brookings right now is cloudy. It's not so windy, and a breeze of about 1. That's expected to change later this afternoon with winds gusting up to 20 from the south-southeast on our way today to a high of 80. At AM 1430 KBRK, I wonder if it's even worth watering the garden the next couple of days the way the wind's going to blow. Dries up before it has a chance even to soak in.

AM 1430 KBRK, music from the Outsiders. We're about 7 minutes now away from the top of the hour. You know, science is telling us we should eat a more plant-based diet. But tell me, if we're not supposed to eat animals, why are they made out of meat?

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You know what? 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You can pay. You can print. You can do everything with one stop. And best of all, got some great... Well, weekend getaways, you know, if you want to take the family someplace, Wild Water West might be kind of a fun destination, the Nickelodeon Universe, some Mall of America, what else? Gilby's Marine, if you want to go there, all kinds of fun stuff. 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

0: 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Good morning. It's 9 o'clock. 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
2: 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I'm Jay Rowe. 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
3: We have Main Avenue and 4th Street closed off and full of different vendors, the farmers market, fun activities for kids. There'll be historic walking tours, mini golf, and a bunch of fun things going on. Live music. 4 different local performers that will be singing and playing their instruments, which will be a lot of fun. And then we have a variety of community partners that have booths with free activities.
2: There'll also be a wide range of street vendors.
3: We have 36 total vendors that are a part of our street fair, and that includes a few food trucks. And then we also have the farmers market move downtown, so there's another 30 or so there as well. So we've got quite a large slate of folks that will be hanging out with us on Saturday.
2: She said there'll be a little bit of everything.
3: Baked goods to handmade soap, some really fantastic crafts, 3D printed things, art, all sorts of good stuff. But we also have our Kidpreneur Market. So that's our kid entrepreneurs. And they will be there from about 9 to noon. And they have a wide variety of items that they're selling. So that's a program we've had going for quite a few years now.
2: The Growth Alliance works with kids in advance, teaching them about entrepreneurship. The kids then sell their goods during the Brookings Bonanza.
3: Some jewelry. We have kids selling slime, someone doing snow cones, some baked goods. I mean, it's a really, I would say, a wide range of things. It's really fun to see their creativity.
2: Brookings Bonanza is tomorrow, 9 to 4 in downtown Brookings. And then afterwards, the 111th annual Brookings Fire Department Street Dance gets underway. Brookings City Manager Paul Brasino said the street dance is a great way of showing support for our local firefighters.
4: It's all put on by volunteer firefighters, and volunteer firefighters are the ones who are responding throughout our community, and this is an opportunity to support them through their annual program. 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Either you can buy your tickets in advance, I think it's $10 for 2 tickets, or you can get it at the gate, $10 per person. 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
2: The Brandon Jones Band will be performing at the street dance.
4: They have a great band that's going to be coming as well. And so once again, this is just for adults. 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
2: Gates open Saturday night at 7. Tickets are $10 for 2 in advance or $10 per person at the gate. With Brookings Radio News, I'm Jay Rowe. Let's make this a great day.
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1: AM 1430 KBRK. Good Friday morning. It's the 26th of June. I'm kind of deliriously sad in a way to see this month end. I think that June is my favorite month of the calendar year. You know, the summer's nice, but July gets hot and August as well. But there's just something so nice about June. And it saddens me that, you know, this coming Tuesday brings the final day. Mostly cloudy skies today with winds intensifying late today, gusting as high as 20 from the south-southeast. Our high is expected to reach 80. 62, partly cloudy, continued windy tonight. Tomorrow, it's going to be a breezy day, but I say windy. I mean, after all, gusting 35 from the south-southeast doesn't seem like a breeze to me. But it's enough to blow up a chance of showers in the afternoon. A mostly sunny start to the day Saturday with a high of 83. 68 Saturday evening, windy, and after 1 a.m. there are chances for showers and thunderstorms. And then it's going to be hot Sunday, Monday, Tuesday, Wednesday, and Thursday. When I say hot, I mean real hot, upper 90s. Brookings right now, mostly cloudy. Temperature hovering at 65 at AM 1430 KBRK. I was fortunate enough indeed to have a dear sweet mother-in-law by the name of Dorothy who passed away a few years ago. And as she spent her last few years, she developed Alzheimer's, but was always happy, lived in the moment, always had a smile on her face and enjoyed whatever it was she was doing. And this is her favorite song. And while she was still alive and I knew that she would listen to the radio, I would play her this song because she liked it. She probably didn't remember that I played it for her, but she lived in a moment and sang along. So to my departed mother-in-law, Dorothy, here's a song just for you, wherever you are.
2: Catch a falling star and put it in your pocket. Never let it fade away.

0: AM 1430 KVR Day with the Association. Everybody's talking about windy, and it's going to be windier than blue blazes the next few days. Yeah, that relentless wind out of the south-southeast just sucking the lifeblood out of every living green thing until it's just a dried-up husk. It's 9/11 time to check out our chapel notes for today, brought to us by Stony Brook Suites Assisted Living.
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0: Here are the chapel notes for today, brought to us by Stony Brook Suites. Michael Douglas Philholm, age 64's, massive Christian burial will take place at 10:30 this morning at St. Thomas More Catholic Church. Memorial visitation for Michael Douglas Philholm will be had 1 hour prior to the Mass at St. Thomas More Catholic Church. Rouge Funeral Home assisting the family with the arrangements. Ida Mae Slocum, age 91, formerly of Aurora's, memorial services will be held at 10:30 a.m. Tuesday, June the 30th at First United Methodist Church in Brookings. Memorial visitation for Ida Mae Slocum, 9:30 a.m. Tuesday at the church prior to the memorial. Rood's Funeral Home is assisting the family with those arrangements. And Jeff Bigelow, age 65 of Brookings, was surrounded by family and friends when a long battle with liver disease, diabetes, and cancer peacefully ended his journey on Tuesday, June the 16th, while on hospice care in his home here in Brookings. A celebration of Jeff Bigelow's life will be held Saturday, July the 4th, from 1 p.m. to 11 p.m. at the Sportsman's Club located on Lake Mitchell in Mitchell. All friends and family are welcome to attend this memorial for Jeff Bigelow. Eisner's Funeral Home assisting the family with those arrangements. In Arvella, K. Peggy Johnson Carsrud, age 85's, memorial services will be held at 10:30 a.m.

0: Saturday, July the 11th at Roots Funeral Home in Brookings. Memorial visitation for Arvella may be made from 9:30 until the time of the memorial service. And that's all the chapel notes we have for today.
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0: It's 9:15. Remember, the Brookings VFW, the host site of Wednesday and Friday night bingo. The doors open at 5, packet sales at 6:30. The bingo itself starts at 7, and the auxiliary's there serving dinner when you stop up and have some fun. So why not do something different Wednesday and Friday night? Stop by the Brookings VFW at 520 Main Avenue. And the Hillside Cemetery Association meeting will be held tomorrow in the Volga Community Center. Gets underway at 10 a.m. and the public is invited. There are several topics under discussion. If you have questions, get a hold of Jim Sade by calling 605-940-2363. Hillside Cemetery is located a mile west and a half mile north of Volga. You may not know this, but Hillside is one of the oldest cemeteries in Brookings County, which makes it kind of interesting. We've got a weather check coming up about 20 minutes after. Here's Three Dog Night, AM 1430.

AM 1430 KBRK, Three Dog Night. And sure, as I'm sitting here, we're going to talk about the forecast with our hourly weather check. It is 921, after all, on a Friday, the 26th day of June. And I refer you to the almanac for today to get the official numbers. 80 is the average high. 59 is the average low. Pretty decent day it was yesterday, actually, 78. That's what we recorded for our high, with a low of 52. And a year ago, about the same deal, 76 was our daytime high with an overnight low that cooled down to 62. The record high for today, however, 102, so we're well within that range. The record low at chilly 43. Starting up at 5:45, sunset 9:16. That's 15 and a half hours worth of daylight today to go and do what you got to do. Today's skies remain mostly cloudy, enough to provide a 20% chance of precip. Basically, little sprinkle activities about all it's going to amount to, and it won't even probably help because the wind's going to roar 20 from the south-southeast. Our high today about 80. Tonight, gust of 25 from the south-southeast forecast. Partly cloudy, 62. And even windier tomorrow, 35 by late in the day from the south-southeast. And that'll serve up about a 30% chance of afternoon showers. We should have a mostly sunny start to the morning and a high of 83. Well, for the Bonanza and the Firefighters Dance in downtown Brookings tomorrow night, clouds on the increase, continued windy. Late in the night, there's a chance of showers and thunderstorms, so there is always that. And our low will dip down to about 68. And then here we go. Are you ready? Mostly cloudy on Sunday, but then sunshine into the afternoon. Strong winds of 30 from the southeast. Hot temperatures expected to top out at 98. Monday, sunny and 99. It's going to be breezy, which probably means windy. Tuesday, mostly sunny, 94. Wednesday, mostly sunny and hot, 96. Thursday, another mostly sunny, hot day, on our way to a high of 97. Definitely the heat of summer. Well, let me double check and make sure that I've got the right numbers down here. I guess so. 82% the relative humidity. It's cloudy right now in Brookings. We've got winds that have picked up a little, gusting at 5 from the southeast. The barometer is holding steady, 29.90. And our temperature right now at 65 at AM 1430 KBRK. You are cordially invited to attend with your friends.

or your significant other to attend the Pine Ice Cream fundraiser tomorrow at the Activity Center. It gets underway at 11 and will continue until 3. 325th Avenue. 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Pie and ice cream, nature's perfect food. And don't forget, tonight at the Valley Restaurant, it's a fabulous all-you-can-eat Friday night fish fry buffet. I'll be there. I'm going to strap on the old feed bag.

AM 1430 KBRK. I'm sorry to disappoint you. I don't know the way to San Jose. But I'm proud of the fact I don't become so reliant on GPS. I can still tell which direction north is. And I follow Farm Boy directions. Head north to hit the water tower and take a hard right.

AM 1430 KVRK, what a great duet. Nancy Sinatra along with Lee Hazelwood. Summer Wine, when you're a kid, Summer Wine probably would be Kool-Aid. Every kid that I knew had an indelible Kool-Aid mark from drinking glassful after glassful. You know, I started with almost nothing, and I still have most of it left.

Hey, 1430 KBRK, I wish we would get some summer rain. So incredibly dry it is. So I was talking to a listener a while ago, and he raised an interesting point. Where do the vultures go now? You know, they used to sit on the water tower, that blue water tower along 6th Street, till they demolished that. It's gone. They used to sit on the one here in 22nd Avenue. I'd see them in the mornings up here. Maybe they don't like those 5G towers in the way or something, but we don't see them anymore. So that becomes a question. Where, oh, where have all the vultures gone? We have a chance of sprinkle today. Slight, though it may be, but I'll take whatever we can get. 20% chance, they say.

0: South-southeast winds will gust to about 20 by the afternoon. Today, high of 80, and of course, the skies will remain cloudy. Clouds will thin out slightly tonight, becoming partly cloudy. Winds will actually intensify ever so slightly, gust up to 25 and favor the south-southeast, a low of 62. Tomorrow, mostly sunny in the morning, and then a slight chance to see showers in the afternoon, but only 30%. And winds very strong, 35 from the south-southeast, 83 Saturday's high. 68 Saturday evening, chances for late night showers and thunderstorms, quite windy as well. And then the thermostat gets cranked up. Sunday, mostly cloudy in the afternoon. Gradually, though, gonna get hot. Oh boy, breezy too. 98 Sunday's high. Sunny and 99 on Monday with very strong winds. Mostly sunny Tuesday and 94. Again Wednesday, mostly sunny, 96. Thursday, mostly sunny, hot, 97. Brookings now with cloudy. We've got winds that have picked up to about 4 from the south-southeast. A current temperature of 67 at AM 1430 KVRK.
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0: 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That's a wrap for me, and I can't thank you enough for spending some time with me. I do so appreciate it. 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
10: Here's your KBRK AM 1430 forecast. Chance for showers today. Otherwise, cloudy skies with a few peaks of sun. Daytime highs approaching 80. Winds out of the southeast, 8 to 15 miles per hour. Lows level out from 62. Tonight, partly cloudy skies. Slight chance of rain showers tomorrow. Daytime highs approaching 83. Sunshine mixed with clouds at times. From the South Dakota State Lottery, Weatherology Weather Center. I'm meteorologist Paul Trombley. Right now, 65.
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8: Here's your KBRK AM 1430 forecast. Chance for showers today. Otherwise, cloudy skies with a few peaks of sun. Daytime highs approaching 80. Winds out of the southeast, 8 to 15 miles per hour. Lows level off around 62. Tonight, partly cloudy skies. Slight chance of rain showers tomorrow. Daytime highs approaching 83. Sunshine mixed with clouds at times. From the South Dakota State Lottery Weatherology Weather Center, I'm meteorologist Paul Crombley. Right now, 65.
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0: forecast. Chance for showers today. Otherwise, cloudy skies with a few peaks of sun. Daytime highs approaching 80. Winds out of the southeast, 8 to 15 miles per hour. Lows level off around 62. Tonight, partly cloudy skies. Slight chance of rain showers tomorrow. Daytime highs approaching 83. Sunshine mixed with clouds at times. From the South Dakota State Lottery Weatherology Weather Center, I'm meteorologist Paul Trombley. Right now, 68.
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6: Here's your KBRK AM 1430 forecast. Chance for showers today. Otherwise, cloudy skies with a few peaks of sun. Daytime highs approaching 80. Winds

0: out of the southeast, 8 to 15 miles per hour. Lows level off from 62. Tonight, partly cloudy skies. Slight chance of rain showers tomorrow. Daytime highs approaching 83. Sunshine mixed with clouds at times. From the South Dakota State Lottery, Weatherology Weather Center, I'm meteorologist Paul Crombley. Right now, 70.
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1: Good day with Brookings Radio News. I'm Jay Rowe. Kristen Zimmerman has resigned as Brookings City Park and Rec Director. She became head of the department in 2023. Deputy City Manager Johnny Mays is now serving as interim department head. City Manager Paul Brasino says they will begin working through the next steps of filling the position permanently. History's in the making in the Sioux Falls mayoral race. Just two votes separate leader Christine Erickson from Jamie Smith, who is expected to request a recount when the vote is certified next week. Leah Anderson is Minnehaha County Auditor.
2: They're going to review every ballot. They are going to look for the ballot stamp and see if they have, if there's any discrepancies. They're able to review everything. Any ballots that were disqualified by the absentee board, they can review any ballot that was sent to resolution, and then they would have the ballots recounted again.
1: If the recount ends in a tie, state law dictates it will be decided by drawing lots. Construction season is underway in the city of Brookings. Sam Beckman is assistant city manager.
3: They've got several projects that they've wrapped up this month, including the slurry seal street maintenance project and the 22nd Avenue and 20th Street South intersection widening project, which that was not a city project, but still is completed and wanted to recognize that.
1: She said

0: there's more work coming up.
1: Upcoming projects include the street overlay project, which will begin at the end of June. And you can check and see if your street is on that project by visiting the Brookings Community Construction webpage.
0: Beckman says there's one big project yet to come.
1: One other major project for the summer to note is the intersection of 20th Street South and Rapid Valley, kind of on the west side of town. We'll be shaving down that hill. So you might have to reroute yourself over there, and hopefully it will help with some traffic sight lines in the future. But there will be detour signs posted.
0: You can learn more online at brookingscommunityconstruction.info. And the 37th National Red Power Roundup is going on now at the State Fairgrounds. Noah Beck is an SDSU student and is with the Red Power chapter in Huron. He says they've got a lot of historic farm equipment on display.
2: A big focus that we're having this year on the grounds is the truck side of things. We've got my great-grandpa's International K7 truck that he bought brand new in 1945. It's on the grounds. And we've got a 1976 International Scout II. Our goal this year is to have 250 trucks in honor of 250 years of the country.
0: This year's event started yesterday. It runs through June 27th. With news, I'm Jay Rowe. Let's make this a great day.
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3: Here's your KBRK AM 1430 forecast. Slight chance of rain showers this afternoon. Otherwise, sunshine mixed with clouds at times. Highs level off around 80. Winds out of the south, 8 to 15 miles per hour. Lows level off around 62. Tonight, partly cloudy skies. Highs level off around 83. Tomorrow, sunshine mixed with clouds at times. From the South Dakota State Lottery Weatherology Weather Center, I'm meteorologist Paul Trombley. Currently, it's 70 degrees.
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13: 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Chance of rain.

0: showers this afternoon. Otherwise, sunshine mixed with clouds at times. High temperatures reach up to 80. South winds 10 to 15 miles per hour. Partly cloudy skies again tonight. Lows around 62. Sunshine mixed with clouds at times tomorrow. Highs level off around 83. From the South Dakota State Lottery Weatherology Weather Center, I'm meteorologist Paul Trombley. Currently, it's 70 degrees.
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1: Here's your KBRK AM 1430 forecast. Chance of rain showers this afternoon. Otherwise, sunshine mixed with clouds at times. High temperatures reach up to 80. South winds 10 to 15 miles per hour. Partly cloudy skies again tonight. Lows around 62. Sunshine mixed with clouds at times tomorrow. Highs level off around 83. From the South Dakota State Lottery Weatherology Weather Center, I'm meteorologist Paul Trombley. Right now, 71.
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1: Here's your KBRK AM 1430 forecast. Sunshine mixed with clouds at times this afternoon, with daytime highs approaching 80. Southeasterly winds 10 to 15 miles per hour. Mainly clear skies tonight, lows dip down to about 62. Daytime highs approaching 83 tomorrow. Sunshine mixed with clouds at times. Upper 90s Sunday, near 100 Monday. From the South Dakota State Lottery Weatherology Weather Center, I'm meteorologist Paul Crombley. Right now, it's 71 degrees.
2: July 1969. The world watched, breathless, as American astronaut Neil Armstrong stepped onto another world.
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2: It was the culmination of a decades-long challenge, a triumph of technology and human spirit. We looked at the stars and decided to go there. America celebrates 250 years of taking the impossible and making it history. 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

0: September 11, 2001. A Tuesday morning that forever altered the American landscape. A daylight attack that Americans saw and heard in real time.
1: There, yeah, now remember, oh my God.
2: That looks like a second plane. So this looks like it is some sort of a concerted effort to attack.
0: We remember the courage of first responders. We remember strangers becoming neighbors as President Bush addressed the nation.
3: Today, our fellow citizens, our way of life, our very freedom came under attack. These acts shatter steel, but they cannot dent the steel of American resolve.
0: Through tragedy, we found unity, a reminder that when tested, there is one American heartbeat with the rhythm of service, sacrifice, and love for our fellow citizens. Brookings Radio and Westall Electric celebrate America 250, our resolve, our strength. April 12, 1955, the polio vaccine is officially declared safe and effective. A monumental medical breakthrough successfully eradicated this crippling disease. Dr. Jonas Salk, a virologist and researcher at the University of Pittsburgh, championed the effort in the early 1950s when polio epidemics devastated thousands and caused panic across the globe.
4: Will this new procedure bring the vaccine closer to full effectiveness?
5: Yes, it will. That's fully the expectation, and more than that, it will bring it closer to the point of producing long-term immunity.
0: Dr. Salk becomes a celebrated national hero after creating the vaccine and making it available without patent.
6: Who owns the patent on this vaccine?
5: Well, the people, I would say. There is no patent. Could you patent the sun?
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0: just a strip of land on the Atlantic coast. Then, with a single signature, President Thomas Jefferson doubled the size of the nation. The Louisiana Purchase opened the door to the West, a vast unknown frontier. It promised new opportunities, new futures, and a manifest destiny that would eventually stretch from sea to shining sea, ultimately leading to the birth of South Dakota. 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
1: Here's your KBRK AM 1430 forecast. Sunshine mixed with clouds at times this afternoon, with daytime highs approaching 80. Southeasterly winds 10 to 15 miles per hour. Mainly clear skies tonight, lows dip down to about 62. Daytime highs approaching 83 tomorrow. Sunshine mixed with clouds at times. Upper 90s Sunday, near 100 Monday. From the South Dakota State Lottery Weatherology Weather Center, I'm meteorologist Paul Cromley. Currently, it's 68 degrees.
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3: Here's your KBRK AM 1430 forecast. Sunshine mixed with clouds at times this afternoon, with daytime highs approaching 80. Southeasterly winds 10 to 15 miles per hour. Mainly clear skies tonight. Lows dip down to about 62. Daytime highs approaching 83 tomorrow. Sunshine mixed with clouds at times. Upper 90s Sunday, near 100 Monday. From the South Dakota State Lottery Weatherology Weather Center, I'm meteorologist Paul Promley. Currently, it's 68 degrees.
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2: 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So this looks like it is some sort of a concerted effort to attack.
0: 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We remember strangers becoming neighbors as President Bush addressed the nation.
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12: Here's your KBRK AM 1430 forecast. Sunshine mixed with clouds at times this afternoon with daytime highs approaching 80. Southeasterly winds 10 to 15 miles per hour. Mainly clear skies. Tonight, lows dip down to about 62. Daytime highs approaching 83. Tomorrow, sunshine mixed with clouds at times. Upper 90s. Sunday, near 100. Monday. From the South Dakota State Lottery Weatherology Weather Center, I'm meteorologist Paul Promley. Currently, it's 70 degrees.
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1: Here's your KBRK AM 1430 forecast. Sunshine mixed with clouds at times this afternoon, with daytime highs approaching 80. Southeasterly winds 10 to 15 miles per hour. Mainly clear skies tonight. Lows dip down to about 62. Daytime highs approaching 83 tomorrow. Sunshine mixed with clouds at times. Upper 90s Sunday, near 100 Monday. From the South Dakota State Lottery Weatherology Weather Center, I'm meteorologist Paul Trombley. Currently, it's 70 degrees.
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4: Here's your KBRK AM 1430 forecast. Lows around 62 tonight under mainly clear skies. Southeast winds 10 to 15 miles per hour. 83 tomorrow, a blend of clouds and sun. Overcast skies tomorrow night. Chance for storms rolls up aloft around 67. Mid-90s Sunday with a slight chance for storms near 100 Monday. From the South Dakota State Lottery Weatherology Weather Center, I'm meteorologist Laura Lockwood. Currently 72.
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11: Here's your KBRK AM 1430 forecast. Lows around 62 tonight under mainly clear skies. Southeast winds 10 to 15 miles per hour. 83 tomorrow, a blend of clouds and sun. Overcast skies tomorrow night. Chance for storms, rolls up aloft around 67. Mid-90s Sunday with a slight chance for storms near 100 Monday. From the South Dakota State Lottery Weatherology Weather Center, I'm meteorologist Laura Lockwood. Currently 72.
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0: Good day with Brookings Radio News. I'm Jay Rowe. The annual Brookings Bonanza is tomorrow. 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
1: We have Main Avenue and 4th Street closed off and full of different vendors, the farmers market, fun activities for kids. There'll be historic walking tours, mini golf, and a bunch of fun things going on. Live music. 4 different local performers that will be singing and playing their instruments, which will be a lot of fun. And then we have a variety of community partners that have booths with free activities.
0: There'll also be a wide range of street vendors.
1: We have 36 total vendors that are a part of our street fair, and that includes a few food trucks. And then we also have the farmers market move downtown, so there's another 30 or so there as well. So we've got quite a large slate of folks that will be hanging out with us on Saturday.
0: She said there'll be a little bit of everything.
1: Baked goods to handmade soap, some really fantastic crafts, 3D printed things, art, all sorts of good stuff. But we also have our Kidpreneur Market. So that's our kid entrepreneurs. And they will be there from about 9 to noon. And they have a wide variety of items that they're selling. So that's a program we've had going for quite a few years now.
0: The Growth Alliance works with kids in advance, teaching them about entrepreneurship. The kids then sell their goods during the Brookings Bonanza.
1: Some jewelry. We have kids selling slime, someone doing snow cones, some baked goods. I mean, it's a really, I would say, a wide range of things. It's really fun to see their creativity.
0: Brookings Bonanza is tomorrow, 9 to 4 in downtown Brookings. And then afterwards, the 111th annual Brookings Fire Department Street Dance gets underway. Brookings City Manager Paul Brasino said the street dance is a great way of showing support for our local firefighters.
2: It's all put on by volunteer firefighters, and volunteer firefighters are the ones who are responding throughout our community, and this is an opportunity to support them through their annual program. 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People want to come to the street dance. Either you can buy your tickets in advance, I think it's $10 for 2 tickets, or you can get it at the gate, $10 per person. 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
0: The Brandon Jones Band will be performing at the street dance.
2: They have a great band that's going to be coming as well. And so once again, this is just for adults. They have it downtown every year, and it's absolutely beautiful. So once again, this weekend, I encourage everyone to come out and support our local volunteers.
0: Gates open Saturday night at 7. Tickets are $10 for 2 in advance or $10 per person at the gate. With Brookings Radio News, I'm Jay Rowe. Let's make this a great day.
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13: Here's your KBRK AM 1430 forecast. Lows around 62 tonight under mainly clear skies. Southeast winds 10 to 15 miles per hour. 83 tomorrow, a blend of clouds and sun. Overcast skies tomorrow night. Chance for storms, lows up aloft around 67. Mid-90s Sunday with a slight chance for storms near 100 Monday. From the South Dakota State Lottery Weatherology Weather Center, I'm meteorologist Laura Lockwood. Right now, 75.
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The last verse says, con los pobres

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3: Here's your KBRK AM 1430 forecast. Lows around 62 tonight under mainly clear skies. Southeast winds 10 to 15 miles per hour. 83 tomorrow, a blend of clouds and sun. Overcast skies tomorrow night. Chance for storms, lows level off around 67. Mid-90s Sunday, with a slight chance for storms near 100 Monday. From the South Dakota State Lottery Weatherology Weather Center, a meteorologist, Laura Lockwood. Right now, 75.
4: November 10, 1775. Tun Tavern in Philadelphia, a legendary brotherhood was born. Regular citizens inspired by the Revolution create the Continental Marines and laid the foundation for the United States Marine Corps. From the Corps' first amphibious assault in 1776 to the halls of Montezuma to the shores of Tripoli, the Marine Corps recently celebrated its own 250 years of legacy in 2025. With nicknames like Devil Dogs and Jarheads, the United States Marine Corps is another chapter in the story of defending and protecting the United States of America. From Chesty Puller, Dan Daly, from the Navajo Code Talkers to the six who famously raised the American flag at Mount Suribachi, Marines have epitomized their motto, Semper Fidelis, always faithful. Brookings Radio and Flowers on Main celebrate America 250, our legacy, our future. September 1814. A lawyer named Francis Scott Key stood on a ship in Baltimore Harbor watching a brutal British bombardment of Fort McHenry. Through a night of smoke and fire, the question remained, would a young nation survive? At dawn's early light, the answer was clear. A massive, defiant flag stood.

0: still waving in the breeze. Key scribbled his emotions on the back of a letter, creating the Star Spangled Banner. It wasn't just a poem, it was a testament to the American spirit that even in our darkest nights, we endure. We look to the flag and the anthem that tells us we are still here. Brookings Radio and Burroughs Young American Legion Post 114 celebrate America 250. Our past, our future.
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0: September 11, 2001. A Tuesday morning that forever altered the American landscape. A daylight attack that Americans saw and heard in real time.
1: Yeah, now remember, oh my God.
2: 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So this looks like it is some sort of a concerted effort to attack.
0: We remember the courage of first responders. We remember strangers becoming neighbors as President Bush addressed the nation.
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15: Here's your KBRK AM 1430 forecast. Lows around 62 tonight under mainly clear skies. Southeast winds 10 to 15 miles per hour. 83 tomorrow, a blend of clouds and sun. Overcast skies tomorrow night. Chance for storms, rolls up a lot around 67. Mid-90s Sunday with a slight chance for storms near 100 Monday. From the South Dakota State Lottery Weatherology Weather Center, I'm meteorologist Laura Lockwood. Right now, 77.
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0: 4 p.m. Monday through Friday. Tickets are going quick. Don't miss out on this humorous play about love and marriage.
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9: 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A 151-foot neoclassical sculpture of a robed and crowned copper woman took her place in New York Harbor. She was a gift of friendship from France, but she quickly became the face of America.

0: Inspired by the Roman goddess of liberty, Libertas, the Statue of Liberty stood as inspiration to millions of immigrants passing through Ellis Island. She meant hope, a fresh start, a promise that no matter where you come from, you are welcome here. Today, Lady Liberty still stands as a beacon of light to the world. 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September 1814. A lawyer named Francis Scott Key stood on a ship in Baltimore Harbor watching a brutal British bombardment of Fort McHenry. Through a night of smoke and fire, the question remained, would a young nation survive? At dawn's early light, the answer was clear. A massive, defiant flag still waving in the breeze. Key scribbled his emotions on the back of a letter, creating the Star Spangled Banner. It wasn't just a poem. It was a testament to the American spirit that even in our darkest nights, we endure. We look to the flag and the anthem that tells us we are still here. Brookings Radio and Burroughs Young American Legion Post 114 celebrate America 250. Our past, our future.
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2: Here's your KBRK AM 1430 forecast. Lows around 62 tonight under mainly clear skies. Southeast winds 10 to 15 miles per hour. 83 tomorrow, a blend of clouds and sun. Overcast skies tomorrow night. Chance for storms, lows level off around 67. Mid-90s Sunday with a slight chance for storms near 100 Monday. From the South Dakota State Lottery Weatherology Weather Center, I'm meteorologist Laura Lockwood. Right now, it's 77 degrees.

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